0: Metallica, I Disappear. We got a yellow heat warning in effect, and they're saying there's a chance of thunderstorms later this evening, but it looks very minimal. Looking at the weather radar, not a lot of systems moving by us. We should be okay. But last night, obviously, absolutely wild. Clark, did you sleep through it?
1: I slept right through it.
2: How? Oh. How?
1: I don't know. I work too off, too much.
3: Do you sleep through other stuff? Like, what's the craziest thing you've slept through?
1: Everything.
3: Not yeah. me or Sully. We and Sully are the exact
0: same. We're like lights. Like, you know, the wind blows and I wake up.
3: Same.
1: Well, I get hurt.
3: What did you say?
0: What did you do?
1: Well, you said when the wind blows.
3: I get hurt. I thought I heard that.
0: Yeah, right.
3: I was like, wait, what? I think I missed something. Now I get it. Well, congratulations. That's wonderful.
0: Yes, that is good.
4: Sully and Wit.
5: Who is your daddy and what does he do?

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0: Okay, so we're talking about that crazy storm that hit last night. Lots of people texting in with stories of their power being out. Lots of people texting in. Branches came down. Some people's cars got hit by branches. JC, you have a crazy story from a past storm, though.
2: I watched my mom get struck by lightning about 20 years ago.
0: My God. Okay, this is wild. So what's the story? How'd this happen?
2: Lightning hit across the street. It blew up the tree into toothpicks, pretty much. And it traveled underground. It zapped her. All the hair on her head stood up. I thought she was dead.
3: What?
2: I was screaming. And she said all she could see was white and just hear me screaming.
0: Oh, my gosh.
2: Thing I've ever seen.
3: Wow.
0: You should have, like, tested it. You should have, like, given her some bread, see if it turns to toast kind of thing.
3: She now has superpowers.
0: Mom, touch the TV. See if it goes up.
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0: Okay, so Leticia, we talked to you yesterday, and the hail had ruined some of your crops, and then last night did a number on them as well.
2: I know, it really sucks, but...
3: Okay, so did you say it's a quarter, like a quarter of your crop, or it's a quarter section?
2: It actually went through three quarter sections. I thought it was only a quarter section, but no, it went diagonally across, and it got some of our wheat, but the wheat's fine.
3: That's good.
2: Yeah, wheat is pretty hardy. It's just canola. It sucks, and that's like your money crop.
3: Oh, man, I'm sorry, buddy. So you can't come to Crete now because you got to clean up for the next few days.
2: Yes. We also had a whole bunch of down trees, and last
3: night
2: was crazy.
3: Okay,
0: yeah, I'm so sorry.
3: We'll take those. We'll give them to someone. But instead, I have a feeling by August 13th, you'll have things cleaned up. Do you want beaches tickets, Rotary Park, Summer Soundwave?
2: Yeah, that sounds like a fun idea.
3: I love it. Okay, Leticia. Well, I'm sorry that we can't bring your crop back, but we can take you to the beaches.
0: Yeah.
2: Yay, the beaches.
0: You know what? Let's throw on some beaches, you know, in tribute, get you ready for the show, even though it's in a month and change.
2: Let's do it. That's perfect.

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12: 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And that's what's happening around Saskatoon. I'm Whitney.
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0: Yellow heat warning in effect for Saskatoon. We're hitting 32 tomorrow, hitting upwards of 35 over the weekend. An orange heat warning in effect for Craven. If you're heading down like we are for Creed and Country Thunder over the weekend, hitting upwards of 38 degrees in Craven this weekend. Going to be a tad toasty. Here's Imagine Dragons.

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1: Hey, how's it going today?
2: It's good. Who's this?
3: Yeah.
1: This is Jason calling.
2: What's up?
1: You guys were talking about stuff that kids didn't hear back in the day.
3: Okay, yeah, let's keep this going.
2: Look, if I told my children to take their elbows off the table right now, you know, Mr. Woody Strong and Able, get your elbows off the table. If I said that, they'd be like, why? And I think it's because they don't work. And the reason why our parents used to yell at us to get our elbows off the table is because they were dirty from working.
3: Oh, yeah. Why did parents have such an issue with elbows on the table?
2: I don't know.
1: I used to use a good one when we were driving in the, you know, the old minivan on a road trip with the girls, and I'd be like, don't make me come back there.
2: Don't make me come back there.
1: And how was I going to do that while I was driving anyways, right?
3: Don't make me come back there or we'll careen into a cavern.
2: Yeah, because this is going to hurt me more than it's going to hurt you.
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1: Hey, this is Joel. How's it going, guys?
2: We're good, Joel. What's happening?
1: I heard you guys talking about phrases people say that kids today probably have never, ever heard, right?
2: Yeah,
1: my mom always used to tell me, if you jump out of that tree and break both of your legs, don't come running to me.
2: Don't come, well, for starters, because your legs are broke.
3: Yeah. But,
1: exactly.
3: They loved that one back in the day, hey?
1: Or same thing, if you fall into that tree and break your arm, don't wave me down to help you.
2: Yeah, well, that... Literally, again, is very matter of fact.
1: Your arm is like dangling at 90 degrees.
2: Yeah.
1: Is it bleeding? Then rub some dirt in it.
2: Yeah, that's another good one. I think those are all very closely tied to if so-and-so jumps off a bridge, would you jump off a bridge?
1: Yeah, that's if your right. friends jumped off a yeah. bridge, would you jump too?
2: Yeah. What's remarkable is one time we did jump off a train trestle bridge and one guy broke his leg. So. In both scenarios.
1: Into water or just onto the ground?
2: Well, it was a dry. It was the 80s. It was dry.
1: It was a dry year.
2: There was water there.
3: We expected a river and the river wasn't.
2: Why did they build this huge train trestle over this chasm if there's no water in it?
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1: Well, Woody, here we are a couple weeks into summer vacation.
2: I'm done. Where do I tap out? And like the worst part is my kids are all graduated. I'd like them to go do things now. Go ye into all the world and become fruitful.
1: Kids today are just raised differently than we were back in the day. 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There's a trend that's resurfaced on TikTok this summer where parents ask their kids to finish old sayings that we heard and said all the time back in the day.
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2: All right, it is the Thursday edition of Hometown Rock, and I feel like this one's been in the works for a while, and we finally have our friends Brenda McKnight and Torrin Staples on the line, who, of course, are Metamorphosis, and welcome to Hometown Rock, guys.
3: Thank you, Joel.
4: Thank you so much, Ugly Kid Joel.
2: I appreciate you making the time. Glad we could make this happen, and I feel like you two are pretty well-known around town, but for anybody listening that maybe doesn't know who you are, tell me a bit about yourselves.
3: Okay. Well, I've been doing music off and on for years, and I've played with different groups and stuff. And Torrin and I connected probably about 5 years ago or so through the music scene. And he had me open for him one night, and we decided to play a few songs together and sort of decided that this was going to be a group for us. So.
2: Right on. That's one of the things I love about the Saskatoon music scene, and I hear it so much, is like, oh, we were out at this show, or I was just watching that show, and we ended up connecting, and all of a sudden
3: Absolutely.
2: There's a new group out of it.
3: Absolutely.
4: Oh, totally.
2: Torrin, what about yourself?
4: Well, I've been playing music basically my whole life. I've only been playing guitar about 10 or 11 years, and yeah, I met Brenda, and we kind of went off from there, and I play in various other bands, but this is one of the main focuses of this project.
2: All right. Now, I know, I swear I see you all over the place, just even at, like, open mics and whatnot, but as far as Metamorphosis goes, do you guys have anything coming up that we should be telling people to go check out?
4: Well, we actually got a couple. So, now, I don't know if we're able to promote Blackstrap, but Metamorphosis is playing the final show of the year at Little Kahuna's.
2: Oh, nice.
4: Yeah.
2: I love Little Kahuna's. We actually, the owner, whose name I'm blanking on, we borrowed his ice cream truck.
3: Yeah, Josh.
2: Josh, yes. Yeah. He's fantastic. So we stole their ice cream truck and used it to drive around town for a while, but I love it out at Little Kahuna's.
3: Nice.
4: Yeah,
3: we love it out there.
4: And shout out to Josh for helping the homeless.
2: Yeah, I saw that he's been doing a whole bunch of stuff on social media lately. It's
4: yeah.
2: fantastic.
4: So anyway, we're doing that. But lately, we will be at Black Rose Whiskey Club next Saturday, which will be Saturday the 18th. And then Cathedral Social Hall on Saturday the 24th. And these are both in July.
2: All right. You guys really get around.
3: We are. I've been taking a little bit of a break because I actually just had major back surgery. So we're just kind of getting back into the groove again.
4: So if you don't see her at any of those shows, it's because of that. But Metamorphosis is still going to be a thing.
3: Oh, yeah.
4: And we're just going to keep on waiting for Brenda to make her live return, you know, when she's ready. Like when Billy Talent's drummer got, diagnosed, he still plays, but, you know, they also have a support, but I have no support drummer, and I don't need one.
2: Yeah.
4: And we're just going to keep on waiting for her.
2: All right. At some point, you're just going to have to, like, duct tape her to a chair so she can't
3: move.
2: Well,
3: yeah. Yeah. No, I'm planning to make these next upcoming shows.
4: I'll just put her in a straitjacket.
2: Yeah, there you go.
3: Right? Yeah, Torrin and I are actually in three projects together.
4: Yeah.
2: I don't know how you have the time. Like, I can barely go to work, go to the gym, and get home in a day, and I'm like, that's enough for me.
4: You know, I'm having that same issue. Yeah, it's we're in three bands. I'm in, like, four.
3: And I'm in a world percussion drum group as well too, called Rhythm A Go Go. So shout out to them.
2: Yeah, that's. I don't know how you keep track of everything.
4: I don't either.
3: Torrin's the track keeper.
2: There's always that one person in the group, hey, that knows. Right. He's the. They're the person that keeps track of everything.
3: That's right. He just tells you where to be and what to bring.
2: Awesome. Well, let's talk about the song we're going to play tonight. I love the name. I hate to spell it. It's called Phoenix Rising, and I've never spelled Phoenix right in my life.
3: Okay.
4: Oh, man, well, you nailed it.
2: Tell me about the song. What went into making this?
4: So this song was kind of about just, you know, rising above any sort of challenges in your life. Brenda and I wrote it in about 30 minutes.
2: Wow.
3: Yes, I had the lyrics and some melody ideas, and Torrin jumped right in, and within another 15 minutes, we basically had the song. So, yeah, like Torin said, it's about kind of, you know, standing up for the underdog and anybody that's oppressed or mistreated in any way to, you know, it's kind of a screw you kind of song, if I may say that.
2: That's my favorite kind of music.
3: Yeah, so we're never going to give up. That's why we named it Metamorphosis, because we're both going through changes as individuals and as bandmates, and we're constantly evolving.
2: Awesome. Well, I hope to hear more from you guys, and of course, I'm sure I'll see you out at some shows down the road.
4: Definitely.
2: In the meantime, though, I'm going to let you guys introduce it for me.
4: So, ladies and gentlemen, your first time hearing Phoenix Rising.

0: That is Saskatoon's own Metamorphosis with Phoenix Rising. Thank you to Brenda and Torin for swinging by and chatting. Love that sound. Cannot wait for hearing some more stuff from them. And of course, as you heard earlier, they got a bunch of shows all around coming up. So please head out, check them out, and go support some local music, because that's part of what makes Saskatoon so fantastic. If you're looking for something to do tonight, I know the Dump Babes are headed down to Victoria. Well, they're probably there right now, but they are performing at 9 o'clock. It's just so many amazing things going on with Jazz Fest in the town, so go out there and check that out as well. And then tomorrow, Bruce Coburn shutting things down kind of for the final headliner show. And then there's, of course, the free night on Saturday as well. So lots to see and do around Saskatoon, and hopefully I'll see you out there somewhere. Hometown Rock for Winston's English Pub and Grill, world-class beer, tried-and-true cocktails, and live music. 21st Street downtown in the historic Hotel Senator.
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10: 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And that's what's happening around Saskatoon. 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
3: You sound like an anteater accountant.
2: I do.
3: Donna, what is the thing that people are shocked to find out about you?
1: Well, it's always been fun when people ask me what I do as a hobby. I actually write erotic stories in my free time.
3: What?
2: You write dirty bits about people?
1: Oh yeah. And it's funny because I have like a ton of them, and they're just, I guess, for my enjoyment because they're too embarrassing. It's too embarrassing for me to laugh when I know to read them, but I think they're good.
2: Who's in them? Who's in them? Am I in them?
3: Sexy stories, Woody, in your dreams.
2: Is it about like people you know or like?
1: No, these are like made up people. It's fun. It's like, you know, maybe I could be a writer, but I'm too embarrassed to let people read my story.
2: Well, maybe start with something a little less embarrassing, like, you know, the history of a clock tower.
1: Hey, you know what? I could make an erotic story about a clock tower. I guarantee it.
3: Yeah, I was going to say, remove one letter and clock tower becomes a whole new story.
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1: Hey, guys, it's Jordan.
2: What's up?
1: You're talking seasonal enemies.
3: Oh, that's right. We all have enemies in the summer.
2: Enemies!
1: Mine is bloodsuckers. Ticks in general, but I've had a few run-ins with leeches, too.
2: You know, the good old-fashioned leech from swimming in a dugout when you were a kid. I mean, those leeches, they were as big as a small garden snake.
3: I don't know why I thought you were going to say goat. Small goat.
2: Yeah, big as a small gopher.
1: Just last year, I had a tick planted firmly in my no-no zone.
4: Yeah, I did, too.
3: You did?
1: It was firmly attached to the left nut. And some tweezers and some alcohol, both drinking and rubbing alcohol after that one.
2: Do you know what, though? I had one right beside my left testicle, and that motherfucker had buried himself. And he must have been on, he must have got the tick juice from the dog, because then he died in there. I thought it was a skin tag.
3: Okay. So the two of you have both had testicles.
1: Oh, I see what you did there.
2: No, them crick liches, they'd get on you. But you'd rip them off. They would not potentially cause a life-altering disease.
1: Well, that's why I'm worried about the ticks, because they got that one that can make you allergic to beef. And, freak, if I get allergic to steak, just take me out to the woods, because I'm...
2: Yeah, no, I'm done.
1: I ain't living without my beef, man.
3: Take me out to the woods where more ticks will bite you.
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1: Hey, guys, it's Logan.
2: Hey, man, what's going on?
1: I'm infuriated today. I'm listening to you, and I'm infuriated.
2: Well, that...
1: So I feel somewhat like your wife.
2: That doesn't narrow it down. Most people are infuriated when Sherry opens her mouth. It's just it's a byproduct.
3: It's all me.
1: Yeah, that's right. This is a Sherry problem. Right.
2: What's got your ire?
1: When you guys are talking about the kids saying, like, it's okay now to be 10 minutes late.
2: Yeah.
1: I'm from that generation, a little bit older than you guys. But we're not 10 minutes late to work. We're 10 minutes early.
3: Yeah, that's the thing.
2: If your shift starts at 9 a.m., that means that you don't show up at 9, take off your coat, walk to the staff room, put your lunch in the refrigerator, go talk to Bonnie in accounting about some receipts that you have for some stuff that you think maybe the company should prefer. Because then it's 10 o'clock and you're having coffee.
1: I think we should, for all these kids that are 10 minutes late all the time, I think we should be maybe a day late when we pay them.
3: Well,
1: if you're
3: going to
1: get paid Friday, you know what? It's just kind of chill out, guys. We'll throw something in your account maybe Monday.
2: In all honesty, this is where the time clock comes in super handy.
3: Yeah, yeah.
2: And you just pay. You know what? If you're going to be 10 minutes late, we're going to dock you 10 minutes pay.
3: Hear me out. What if we switch to a system where the person who's in the earliest gets the most money?
1: Hot damn.
2: You don't want to get into a competition with me because I won't leave.
3: You'll
2: then.
3: Sleep here.
2: I'll just live here. I'll move in.
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7: 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And that's what's happening around Saskatoon. I'm Whitney.
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20: 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I'm Whitney.
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7: 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I'm Whitney.
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10: 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And that's what's happening around Saskatoon. I'm Whitney.
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1: Well, some great news about all these yellow and orange heat warnings across the province. Maybe it'll dry up the mud pit that is country thunder.
2: Too much.
1: Okay. A bunch of campers and trailers were getting stuck yesterday as they were trying to move into their camping spots. Larry Empey from Swift Current says his trailer was saved by a young cowboy in a four-wheel drive truck.
3: Well, I was stuck for a good hour and a half before he come along. Wow. So, and then he helped us. It took him about a half an hour to get us out.
1: We'll be seeing temps in the mid-30s all weekend, but with the humidity and the Humidex, it'll feel like 45 degrees.
2: Okay, I know a lot of people just going for Creed. Creed tomorrow night is all they care about. Make sure you plan accordingly. Bug spray, sunscreen, maybe rubber boots.
1: Mm-hmm.
2: Who knows? Believe it or not, there have been more wildfires across Canada so far this year compared to last year. But despite seeing 200 more fires so far in 2026, the total area burned is about one quarter of what was charred this time last year. Here in Saskatchewan, we currently have 72 active wildfires.
1: Well, it's sure to be another booming weekend at the box office.
4: Maui, shapeshifter, demigod of the wind and sea, hero of men. Ah! Women. Women, too. Men and women.
1: The live-action Moana remake with The Rock, who looks much older than the cartoon character than he plays, is getting real positive reviews. Theaters have been having a blockbuster summer so far with the release of Toy Story 5 and the new Minions movie.
2: Ooh, wonder if Moana will knock Toy Story off the top spot. Wow. Carolina Hurricanes owner Tom Dundon is being roasted online for engraving he and his wife and kids' names on the Stanley Cup alongside the players. Meanwhile, you've got guys like Joel Nystrom, who played in 38 regular season games for the Canes, who didn't get his name on there because the league's threshold for engraving is 41 regular season games.
1: Wow.
2: So you've got like a five-year-old with his name on the cup, and poor Joel Nystrom didn't get his.
1: In the CFL last night, the Elks hammered the Ottawa Redblacks 40-17. Edmonton now in first place in the West with a 4-1 record. Ottawa drops to 0-5. Ooh. Tonight, Winnipeg hosts the Argos, with Drew Brown stepping in for the injured Zach Collaros. Meanwhile, Saskatchewan is getting ready to welcome the Ticats to Mosaic Stadium. Kickoff Sunday at 5 o'clock.
2: Our heat warning continues.
5: Some like it hot and some sweat when
1: the heat is on. And the heat is on. Someone has turned the heat up finally.
2: Yeah, and we're actually not even as hot as other parts of the province. We've got a chance of a thunderstorm today, 32 degrees, 32 tomorrow, and 33 on Sunday.
0: Waking up with Sherry and Woody. 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

0: Sherry and Old Shaving Massacre Kleenex face over here.
1: I cut off my nose.
0: You got a little tiny cut under your nose.
1: I nicked my nose. Uh-huh. I nicked when I was shaving this morning. And I never usually shave in the morning because I get up so early and I can't see half the time, let alone when I'm Friday morning. This is the worst time for me to do anything after Thirsty Thursday. I mean, let's be honest.
0: Yeah. So the beard you have now, that's after shaving? Like there was more of it? Because there's
1: a lot
0: there.
1: I have to cut this out. I have to cut this out of my face.
0: Wow.
1: You know, with my heritage and my background, all the ancestors I've had to bring me to this version of me in this timeline, in this dimension. I don't know what ape I was related to.
0: Right.
1: I have to cut my eyes out.
0: like a ski mask.
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1: And what's going to be a crazy warm weekend, Sherry?
2: Warm and busy. Lots of stuff happening around town. We've got the downtown sidewalk sale continuing today and tomorrow. 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The TD Sask Jazz Fest is still going out of Victoria Park. And our friends out in Warman have their Warman Days going on. 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
4: Good morning, it's Deb calling.
1: Deb, rate this day, this Friday.
2: This Friday?
1: On a scale of 1 to 10.
4: It's a 20. I'm going to Craven tonight to see some hot man. Riley Green.
2: Okay, I'm not a huge country gal, but yeah. I looked at that old Riley Green. Hello there, soldier.
4: Yes.
1: Okay, hello. Girls. Okay, girls.
4: Biceps.
1: What happened?
4: Leave
1: what,
4: the room.
1: If you look that good, that means you're not good at singing.
4: I would suggest he is.
2: Okay. Well, you're in a good mood. What else is on your mind?
4: Yeah, it's calling about the concert virginity.
2: It's funny you say that because the whole thing that started this yesterday was our friend Farmer Sean.
5: I was thinking the other day, if Craven is your first concert,
1: right?
5: There's a chance you could lose your concert virginity and your virginity the same weekend.
2: Okay.
1: Now, look at Deb. I'm not going to cast judgment, but I don't think you're going to lose your concert virginity tonight. I think you could teach that young Green kid a few tricks.
4: Probably. I wouldn't mind.
1: Okay.
2: So who was your concert first?
4: My concert first was Platinum Blonde in about 1984, 1985 in Yorkton. a group of us from high school, we went to high school in Raymore, drove to Yorkton. And we had to stay in a tent because we had no money for a hotel. We saw Platinum Blonde at the Agriplex.
1: Oh, my.
2: That is the most Saskatchewan saying ever. We saw Platinum Blonde at the Agriplex in Yorkton.
1: And then we puked in a tent.
4: Well, there's some truth probably to that.
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0: 11 with Sherry, Woody, and a little bit of haze this morning. We are warming up to 32 this afternoon. Same for tomorrow. 33 Sunday. Other parts of the province hitting like 37, 38 degrees.
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2: Hey, good morning, you two. It's Metsy.
1: Metsy.
2: Oh, I got some Metcalf news for your guys' story.
0: Oh, wow.
1: All right. So now, is this about your first concert, the band you lost your concert virginity to?
2: Definitely. This is like, I've lost my innocence to a bunch of naked ladies in the Moose Jaw Wall Animal Park.
0: Let me guess. Yes.
3: Found my locker and I found my classes.
0: Classic.
2: You know it. I think a grade 9 baby. I think so.
0: Really?
1: Oh, really?
2: So it was 94, 95. It must have been around there. And the Bare Naked Ladies, they mustn't have been a big band because they were playing the Moose Jaw Wall Animal Park.
0: Does that even have a stage?
1: No.
2: I don't know.
1: They were on top of the wild boar cage.
0: Yeah, they were in the wolves' enclosure.
2: Yeah, you can't see them. You can't stick your hands at them. Don't make eye contact. I know it was in grade 9 because as a Moose Jaw and the youth would do, we rode our bikes to the concert, which most people probably don't do that age. But then my buddy also, he snuck like 6 Labatt Lights from his mom. So really was like the first time we drank.
1: Right.
0: Oh, wow.
2: Yeah. I don't remember much of the concert, but I do remember that some of the trees had like carved in faces in them. So maybe I was tripping.
0: Yeah, half a Labatt Light will do that to you.
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0: Now, Tony, tell us, who did you lose your concert virginity to?
20: The summer of 77, just got my license and just had to go to a rock concert. Didn't matter who. So kept listening to the radio. And sure enough, Rush was coming to town. So
21: a Monday warrior, mean stride. Today's Tom Sawyer, mean pride.
20: I think we got the tickets. I think we had to go to a jean shop or something like that to buy tickets.
0: Buy a pair of bell bottoms, get a pair of Rush tickets
20: something
0: for free.
20: Like that.
1: Were they opening for someone or were they the headliner?
20: No, they were on their own. Max Webster opened up for them.
1: Oh, yeah.
0: Old Kimmy Mitchell.
1: Old Kim Mitchell.
20: And they were just kind of breaking out on their own, too.
0: And so you had just gotten your license. Did you just feel like you were king of the world at the Rush
20: show? Oh, yeah. And, you know, it just gets better because I'll tell you, it was a double date. A late girl I was dating at the time and another couple, and my vehicle, the family vehicle, Oldsmobile Vista Cruiser, just like the 70s show.
1: It was like two king beds folded into a big one-room apartment.
20: Yeah.

0: 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It's now time for Sherry and Woody's morning announcements.
1: For Sweatco Hot Yoga.
2: Happy sizzling heat warning Friday. It's going to be a muddy, sweaty weekend across the province, including at Country Thunder in Craven. I know a lot of folks just going down for Creed tomorrow. Yesterday, camper Brendan Kirby was the hero, helping dislodge trailers and campers from the mud.
3: I've been stuck plenty of times myself.
4: Something to do.
3: Yeah, give some excitement to the day.
2: We're also thinking about our farming friends. According to the latest crop report, excess rain over the last 2 weeks has caused some plants to yellow, while others have drowned out.
5: After more than five decades flying over Saskatchewan skies, the Canadian Forces snowbirds are saying goodbye for now anyway. The team will be performing tomorrow at 15 Wing Moose Jaw. Then after that, the aged planes will be grounded as the feds try and work on replacing them. So that'll be never.
2: Like, well, it'll be a long time.
5: Need some private company to come in and replace them.
2: Hey, turns out using our devices can result in more problems than just tech neck. A new report says too much screen time may result in phone body. I don't know why that's funny to me. It's a combination of any or all related afflictions, including tech neck, eye strain, weaker grip strength, and reduced motor skills. We're just useless blobs at this point.
5: Wow. Hey, it seems not so long ago they were the worst team in the league. Well, the Edmonton Elks are now 4-1 after smoking the winless Ottawa Redblacks 40-17. Tonight, the Argos are in Winnipeg to play the Blue Bombers. The Rough Riders are back in the practice field getting ready for the Ticats kickoff Sunday at 5 o'clock.
2: Well, after 8 seasons in their front office, Shaunavon's Haley Wickenheiser and the Toronto Maple Leafs are parting ways. She says the move comes after several discussions with new GM John Chyka. The hockey legend joined the Leafs player development team back in 18 and was named an assistant GM in 2022.
5: And Spain and Belgium are set to clash at the FIFA World Cup quarterfinals today in L.A. Spain is coming off a 1-0 victory over Portugal, while Belgium handily beat the U.S. 4-1 to advance. The winner will take on France, which topped Morocco 2-0 yesterday. Your Rock Sports for Northern Factory Workwear.
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5: Whoa, wait a minute. Why don't we have beer in those? 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Why don't we put beer or something harder in those?
2: Hey, Culligan, would you like to use juggly jug juggers in your ads? Chance of a thunderstorm, 32 this afternoon, kind of the same for tomorrow, and 33 on Sunday. 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Gentle Procedures is just that, gentle, offering no needle, no scalpel vasectomies, so you can be up and about sooner.
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1: Yeah.
0: And maybe some air conditioning as our yellow heat warning continues.
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1: Trucker Ed, I presume.
2: It is. You presume correctly, sir.
3: Oh, so it's not the fake Trucker Ed. You're not a scammed Trucker Ed.
2: Mm. Oh, no. I am the true blue Trucker Ed.
0: What's going on?
2: Not too much. I'm just out here enjoying the morning and doing what I do.
0: We've had lots of people call lately and talk about how beautiful the crops are right now. Is it not a Saskatchewan postcard?
2: It absolutely is. Like, I mean, when I drive down the highway and stuff, and I've seen all these big, great big fields of yellow, and you look up along the hills, and you know, that yellow just jumps out at you.
3: If it's jumping out at you, the meds are off, and you got to get that yeah. That medication's got to get it leveled out again.
0: Right.
2: Maybe I should go back to those poppy fields.
0: Well, that's what got you in this mess.
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0: 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Sherry and Woody, heads up, if you live in Brighton, Willow Grove, Arbor Creek, or Arendelle, the McCormon Drive overpass over College Drive will be closed again.
1: Uh-oh.
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0: And I have a pen. Mm-hmm. And on that pen, you have in K to 6 style laminated your name on it, Sherry. It is literally a free pen from the Sandman Hotel. Okay. These are the pens they throw away.
1: Okay. Yes, I like putting my name on things. And you know why? Because when you find a good pen, you never let it go. And that is it's a black pen, not too juicy, just the right amount of juice in it.
0: I like a juicy pen.
1: I bet you do. Just the right amount. My left hand doesn't drag through it and create a mess. It's the perfect pen. And you've seen, our coworkers, you included, I put a pen down next to the control board here.
0: Yeah.
1: I look right. I look left. It's somehow gone. Yeah. You guys are the dirty thieves.
0: Pen weaselry is a fact of office life, Sherry.
1: What's something that when you find a good one, you never let it go?
0: Tree guy.
1: Tree guy?
0: Yeah, no, I'm not going to write my name on Devin, my tree guy. But when you get a good guy that can climb a 60-foot poplar and take it down in little chunks and not dent your roof, your lawn, or cut his own arm off, you keep that tree guy. In fact, I don't even want to tell anybody else about him because I don't want him to be busy because I want to call the tree guy when I want to use the tree guy.
1: Can I have Devin's number?
0: No, you can't have him. He's my tree guy.
1: Aw.
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0: Linkin Park, I Am Already Numb, and it's very early. The heat's bugging me already.
1: Oh, you're not allowed. You're not allowed to complain. We complain so much about the cold 99% of the year. It is, however, a little extra this weekend. Our yellow heat warning continues. 32 this afternoon, a muggy 32 tomorrow, and 33 on Sunday.
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2: Hey, how's it going, guys? Ontario Andy calling.
1: Hey.
0: How's it going?
2: Oh, a little rough from Thirsty Thursday, let me tell you.
0: Oh, that's good.
1: Well, it was hot. Is it hot out in Ontario too?
2: No, it's raining.
1: Well, we've had a lot of that too. What's going on?
2: I've got something that I'll never let go.
1: Okay, so when you find a good one, you never let it go. What's yours?
2: Mine is my porn website.
1: Okay, so you found one that really works for you, did you?
2: I did. It's a great one.
1: Isn't there only one?
0: What are you talking about? There's tons. There's lots, though, that... much like the fish in the sea, there are many fish in the sea, but some fish have worms. And
1: what?
0: Yes, right? Am I right,
2: parasites.
0: Andy?
2: Yeah, some have parasites that wipe out your electronics.
0: Yes. And in the grand metaphor of the entire process, sometimes you find a fish that looks good, smells good, but bad on the inside. Same thing for adult content sites.
2: And the people that run them.
1: I was just going to say, your analogy sounds like us all getting crabs in the end.
0: Not crabs, we're talking crayfish. These are big.
2: This one's from the Netherlands, and I've been checking it out for like 30 years, and I've never gotten a virus or anything like that.
0: The Netherlands?
1: You're an OG user. You were the first user of that site.
0: They used to fax you dirty pictures.
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1: Hey, it's Danita.
2: Danita, what's going on?
1: Ah, not much. Another nice day.
3: Yeah, going to be heating up this weekend.
2: Yeah.
3: Hey, we've been talking about the things. If you find a good one, you never let it go.
2: Can I be clear? The reason why I'm calling Sherry out on this is she puts her name on all the pens. It is awkward. Like, it's not like she just puts her name on. She tapes her name.
3: I hillbilly laminate my name using see-through scotch tape onto each pen that I think is a good pen.
2: It's just a pen.
1: That's perfect. I'm not laminating or putting my name in my underwear, though.
3: Oh, underwear is yours?
1: You have to have the right kind of underwear. You know, you've got no lines. It's good.
2: Okay.
3: One of Woody's greatest pet peeves is visible panty lines.
2: Yeah.
1: Or non-underwear?
3: Probably.
2: No, I need to wear underwear. I'm not precise enough not to have the extra layer of protection on my clothes.
3: What is that? I don't want to. What? No.
2: I'm just not careful enough.
3: At your age, you should be zeroed in on all of the things.

0: Attention, everyone. It is now time for Sherry and Woody's morning announcements.
1: And here's what the camping spots at Craven had to say about themselves yesterday.
2: I ain't as good as I once was.
1: Yeah.
2: I got a few years on now.
1: Yep. If you didn't get your trailer parked in your first attempt, the spot wasn't as good as it once was. It filled full of ruts and your camper got stuck.
3: That's part of the fun at Craven every year, right?
1: For sure.
3: That and the watching of the drunk people. That's always a good time.
1: Well, no doubt it'll dry out over the next few days as we've got lots of heat warnings around the province. Yesterday, camper Brendan Kirby was the hero helping dislodge those trailers stuck in the mud.
4: I've been stuck plenty of times myself.
5: Something to do.
4: Yeah. Give some excitement to the day.
3: He sounds like he's like, ma'am. He sounds like a real cowboy, ma'am.
1: Of course, it's not all about the country at Country Thunder. Lots of people excited to see Creed tomorrow night.
3: Yeah. Our friends Whitney and Sully and Ugly Kid Joel are going to be there for Creed tomorrow. If you're going as well, make sure you find them and say hello. After more than 5 decades flying over Saskatchewan skies, the Canadian Forces Snowbirds are saying goodbye for now. Anyway, the team will perform tomorrow at 15 Wing Moose Jaw. Pretty sure that air show is sold out. After that, the aging planes are being grounded as the feds work on replacing them.
1: Believe it or not, we've had more wildfires across Canada so far this year compared to last year, but despite seeing about 200 more fires in 2026, the total burnt area is about one quarter of what it was this time last year. Here in Saskatchewan, we currently have 72 active wildfires.
3: Seems like not too long ago they were the worst team in the league. Well, the Edmonton Elks are now 4-1 after smoking the winless Ottawa Redblacks last night, 40-17. Tonight, the Argos are in Winnipeg to play the Bombers, and our Rough Riders back on the practice field getting ready for Hamilton. Kickoff Sunday is 5 o'clock.
1: And after 8 seasons in their front office, Saskatchewan's Haley Wickenheiser and the Toronto Maple Leafs are parting ways. Wickenheiser says the move comes after several discussions, betcha they were loud, with new GM and renowned scoundrel John Chyka. Haley joined the Leafs player development team back in 2018 and was named an assistant GM in 2022.
3: And checking in on the World Cup, Spain and Belgium are set to clash today in the quarterfinals in LA. Your Friday heat warning weather.
1: You need a Freebird instrumental.
3: Ooh,
1: it's the only thing to cool us off. The best part of a 9-minute song.
3: Woo!
1: Woo! And we're destroying it by talking over it.
3: Yeah. All right. Chance of a thunderstorm, 32 this afternoon, kind of the same for tomorrow, and then 33 degrees on Sunday. This morning, we're already hazy.
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0: Collective Soul, your Rock the River Saturday night headliners. Will they have this type of weather? Because that will just be the Dairy Queen Curl and the Rock the River Banana Split.
1: You would order a banana split.
0: Damn right.
1: Boomtown.
0: I have the ice cream preferences of an 18th century prospector.
1: Exactly the same. Yep. Ice cream weather continues here. 32 today and tomorrow, up to 33 on Sunday.
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0: Nickelback with Sherry Woody and a very busy weekend for our Saskatoon Berries.
1: Oh, it's a sweaty weekend to be playing ball.
0: Very, very busy.
1: I see what you did there.
0: Yeah. Very sweaty.
1: The Berries travel to Swift Current tonight to take on the 57s. Then the 57s come here for a doubleheader tomorrow and a single game on Sunday. By the way, Sunday also a birthday party for our mascot, Barry the Bear. Instead of gifts, they're hoping people will bring gently used sports equipment for kids' sport.
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3: Hey, it's Rhea.
0: Rhea, what's going on?
3: I'm just calling to weigh in on the one thing that you should never let go of.
1: Oh, yeah. If you find a good blank, never let it go. What is yours?
3: Mine is a butcher.
1: Okay, that's interesting.
0: Interesting.
3: I want to be able to go to the same meat shop or the same butcher and get the same quality every time and know that they're going to, like, cut it perfectly.
0: Yeah.
3: There's no surprises.
1: Mm.
0: Know that they don't have mice.
3: Yeah, that too. That's gross.
1: I would say that's the number one.
0: Oh, no. Growing up, some of the best butchers were dirty. They were dirty. Rural butchers can be dirty. They can cut. They know what they're doing. And boy, oh boy, can they huck a loin out of a back of a cow. But the mice are running along the ground and there's cockroaches. And
1: why do I picture a banjo playing in the background of all of your stories from growing up?
3: Right? And some farmer in like short overalls and big rubber boots.
1: Get over here. I'll cut up this cow for you.
0: Subsequently, a sign of a good butcher is one that can play the banjo because he's got all his fingers.
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5: Good morning. Clarence Avenue South, the southbound curb lane is closed at Circle Drive South. Faithful Avenue northbound is closed from 48th Street East to 50th Street East for manhole repair, but there is two-way traffic set in the southbound lanes. And Circle Drive South, the westbound curb lane is closed at Lorne Avenue. For closures and more, head over to saskatoon.ca/dailyroadreport.
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0: Ooh, that's a Friday song right there. Rob Zombie, Dragula with Sherry and Woody. And heads up, if you're looking for some free lunch today, our friends at Bear Wire Recycling are having their community appreciation event.
1: Ooh.
0: It's on from 10 until 4. Whitney's going to be live on location. Bring a non-perishable food item for the food bank. Enjoy some fresh-cut beef on a bun. Play some games and win some really cool prizes.
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2: This is Sheldon calling.
1: What's going up and down, Sheldon?
2: Not too much.
1: I know Sheldon fixes elevators. That's why I said that.
0: No one else does, so it made no sense.
2: Yeah. The reason I'm calling in is you guys were talking lately about Toy Story 5 and then how Moana might knock it off and all this stuff between the movies and how people are going to movies more and more now.
0: Well, yeah, because of a couple of specific movies, the whole industry could have a great year.
2: It's kind of got me excited, a little happy, and here's the reason why. It's because my wife and I and some friends got together and we bought a small town movie theater.
1: Do you let other people go?
2: Yeah. Oh, yeah. It's like we get the movies in from everybody, and it's not just for us to go watch movies on our own, obviously. So we run it as a little side business to small town. It's to keep the doors open and just to provide something for people to do.
0: Okay, well, you got to tell us, what town is it?
2: It's Ituna.
0: In Ituna?
1: Really?
0: What's it called?
2: Ituna Movie Theater.
0: Just that. Just simple as that. That's really cool. Was that always a dream of yours to have or run a movie theater?
2: Because I grew up there, it was something to do right when you were kids. Like, you know, remember seeing like the original Star Wars there when I was a kid and stuff?
1: Oh,
2: like
1: yeah.
2: That. We always went to movies there. So when it went up for sale, we thought a bunch of us got together and bought it and we're running it.
1: Is it like you sit up in the little room and you're running the little reel and you got to like change the reel before the reel? Because I can always remember at the Falcon Theater in Tisdale, the guy would fall asleep and then the movie and it would go and we'd all scream. And then old Donnie Faulkner, he used to run the Falcon Theater. He'd have to run up there and he'd wake the guy up and he'd start the movie again.
0: We need to see how Titanic ends.
2: Used to be. Now it's. We have a digital projector, and it's all just download it and press play. And
1: do you want me to get you a little of this?
0: Do you want to downgrade to an old projector?
1: Well, no. You could just play this in the background on speakers, so then people think that they're actually getting the full meal deal.
2: If you're looking for a little sideline business, we can put you to work. You can be the guy at the beginning that sings the "Let's All Go to the Lobby" jingle.
0: You would love to be that guy.
1: Yeah, I'll be that guy. Pay me in popcorn.
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11: This is Holly.
1: Deck the halls with boughs of you.
11: Yes, it's Friday. So I just want to talk about if I were to open my own business.
1: Okay.
11: I would open a tahiki bar. You know, because most people either get off work or they are on vacation and there is no care in the world. People are not grumpy. People, you know, it's just people are happy.
0: Tahiki bar. Tahiki yeah. bar.
1: I thought you said tzatziki bar.
11: Oh, no.
0: Wait a minute. Hold on. Let's not throw that out with the bathwater.
1: Yeah, I mean, it's okay, but how many types of tzatziki are there? There's just tzatziki, right? Would you have the tzatziki on a tap?
0: I know I'm getting crazy here, Holly, and I don't want to bastardize your idea, but this has got me going here. What about a Greeky tiki? So it's a tiki bar that serves.
1: Just tzatziki. Tiki tzatziki. Greeky.
0: It's so Friday
1: yeah,
0: here.
1: Yeah, definitely.
11: It's so Friday.
1: I think tiki, Greeky, tzatziki could be added to my list of other failed ventures like rental relative for awkward family reunions and air guitar instructor.

0: Gentlemen, it is now time for Sherry and Woody's morning announcements.
1: Well, some great news about all these yellow and orange heat warnings across the province. Maybe it'll dry up the mud pit that is country thunder.
2: Too much.
1: Okay. A bunch of campers and trailers were getting stuck yesterday as they were trying to move into their camping spots. Larry Empey from Swift Current says his trailer was saved by a young cowboy in a four-wheel drive truck.
3: Well, I was stuck for a good hour and a half before he come along. Wow. So, and then he helped us. It took him about a half an hour to get us out.
1: We'll be seeing temps in the mid-30s all weekend, but with the humidity and the Humidex, it'll feel like 45 degrees.
2: Okay, I know a lot of people just going for Creed. Creed tomorrow night is all they care about. Make sure you plan accordingly. Bug spray, sunscreen, maybe rubber boots.
1: Mm-hmm.
2: Who knows? Believe it or not, there have been more wildfires across Canada so far this year compared to last year. But despite seeing 200 more fires so far in 2026, the total area burned is about one quarter of what was charred this time last year. Here in Saskatchewan, we currently have 72 active wildfires.
1: Well, it's sure to be another booming weekend at the box office.
4: Maui, shapeshifter, demigod of the wind and sea, hero of men. Ah! Women. Women, too. Men and women.
1: The live-action Moana remake with The Rock, who looks much older than the cartoon character than he plays, is getting real positive reviews. Theaters have been having a blockbuster summer so far with the release of Toy Story 5 and the new Minions movie.
2: Ooh, wonder if Moana will knock Toy Story off the top spot. Wow. Carolina Hurricanes owner Tom Dundon is being roasted online for engraving he and his wife and kids' names on the Stanley Cup alongside the players. Meanwhile, you've got guys like Joel Nystrom, who played in 38 regular season games for the Canes, who didn't get his name on there because the league's threshold for engraving is 41 regular season games.
1: Wow.
2: So you've got like a five-year-old with his name on the cup, and poor Joel Nystrom didn't get his.
1: In the CFL last night, the Elks hammered the Ottawa Redblacks 40-17. Edmonton now in first place in the West with a 4-1 record. Ottawa drops to 0-5. Tonight, Winnipeg hosts the Argos with Drew Brown stepping in for the injured Zach Collaros. Meanwhile, Saskatchewan is getting ready to welcome the Ticats to Mosaic Stadium. Kickoff Sunday at 5 o'clock.
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5: Some like it hot and some sweat when
1: the heat is on. And the heat is on. Someone has turned the heat up finally.
2: Yeah, and we're actually not even as hot as other parts of the province. We've got a chance of a thunderstorm today, 32 degrees, 32 tomorrow, and 33 on Sunday. 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Soak up those Saskatchewan skies with a new ice cream family tradition. Epic vibes all summer.
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1: Good morning to you guys.
2: Hey, good morning to you guys as well. I don't know if there's more than one of you. I'm just trying to be extremely inclusive.
1: Gigi.
3: What's going on?
1: I was thinking about what business I would like.
3: Yeah, our friend Sheldon bought and is running a movie theater in his hometown.
1: I want to be the wiener lady. I want to have like a hot dog cart.
2: Okay, I'm glad you, before I could jump in and make a wiener joke,
1: yeah. Well, you got right to it.
3: Yeah.
1: I think having a wiener cart or a hot dog cart would be like...
2: A real sausage party?
3: Can you actually go sit in your truck for like an hour and a half? Gigi, I don't think there's anyone that's sad when they see a wiener cart. You know what I mean?
1: Oh.
3: You're coming out of the bar. You're at a fair. You're at a ball game. Gotta love a wiener cart.
1: Exactly.
2: I don't like the grossly big wieners. You know?
3: No?
2: I don't like the Polish sausagey ones or the foot-longy ones at professional sporting events. I like a nice little all meat, 100%, you know, harvest, co-op brand harvest wiener.
1: Those are the best.
3: Woody, you just said you prefer a 100% meat wiener. I would assume everybody does.
1: Those chicken ones, have you had a chicken wiener?
2: Oh, Sherry always brings those to the lake.
3: I like a chicken wiener.
1: God, what is wrong with you?
2: She likes it. She likes it. To be fair, Sherry hasn't met a wiener she didn't like.
3: I mean, that is fair. That is fair.
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0: Soundgarden. I love that.
1: Yeah. Hey, we could see weather records broken across the province this weekend. Now, we're forecasted to hit 33 on Sunday, south, like down at Craven, where they're having Country Thunder and Creed. They could hit 37 plus the humidity, so it could feel more like 40, 45 degrees.
0: Hey, who's this?
2: Good morning. It's D-Wright.
3: How you doing, man?
2: I'm getting ready to tee off here. I got a big golf tourney today.
3: Oh, see, now that's fun. Any day of the golf tournament is better than a day with Sherry.
1: And that's... I've always said that.
2: Owning my own business.
3: Okay.
2: I think I'm destined to be doing turning laps nonstop on a wicked go-kart track.
3: Okay.
1: That's like real wicked.
3: The only problem I don't like about the go-karts is because of safety, right. And you can tell by the tone of my voice I used air quotes, they detune them. I want these things to scare me.
1: Yeah.
2: Oh, yeah. Like, I want more than one cylinder.
1: Can I make a request for you, though, Troy?
2: Go ahead.
1: You know how ski hills have bunny hills? Could we get a bunny track for those of us who actually want their
3: carts?
1: Oh, so
3: we can run over rabbits. Yeah, that'd be fun.
1: What if?
2: Maybe you just need a golf cart that does 12 miles an hour, and you'd be happy with that.
1: I want my cart to go slower.
2: Well, then you're not allowed to come at all. That's boring.
3: Whoa, wait a minute.
2: I know what we're doing right now.
3: What?
2: We're golfing and go-karting at the same time, aren't we?
3: I just thought of something.
1: Imagine, I can feel the electricity between you two.
3: Okay,
1: right,
3: look, just everybody listen. Linda, listen. Imagine, okay, this might even take golf into account and go-karts. Imagine speed golfing in go-karts like the polo with the horse, like horse polo. What do they call it? Polo. It's not water polo because you're swimming and you don't have a horse.
1: It's just polo.
3: It's just polo.
2: It's just polo.
1: Thought about it? I'm out.
2: Okay, and then we could call it go-go, and maybe just to take the challenge out of it, we got to make the balls a little bit bigger. Because
3: go-golf! This is or bumper golf.
1: That was such a girlish sound.
3: Well, no. Why hasn't someone thought
2: Woody,
3: of this?
2: Make you a deal right now. You quit today. I'll quit my job.
3: I'm leaving now. I'm going to
1: Bye.
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15: Good morning, guys. How are you?
3: We're very awake.
15: And you're very awake. You don't sound it.
3: Well, you know what? Thanks a lot. Thanks a lot.
1: Hey, Sleepy Sam. Why don't you go chug some coffee?
3: Who is this?
15: This is Jade calling.
3: Hey.
15: I just heard about that fella calling in who has like a runs a movie theater in a small town.
3: Yeah.
15: A little
3: Sheldon, our friend
15: that.
3: Sheldon.
15: So
3: yeah.
15: Cool.
3: Yeah, something. It's pretty neat. The Ituna Community Theater.
15: If I won the lottery or was like self-sufficient, I think it would just be so fun to have just a little bakery.
1: Oh, I love that. It's romantic. It's like out of a Hallmark, right?
15: Yes. And my cupcakes are well-renowned in my family, so I could just make my little cupcakes and my bread. And
3: what's unique about your cupcakes?
15: They can be pretty, but you know, lots of times when you get a pretty cupcake, it tastes like not good. It's dry. It's gross. The icing's hard, like a rock. It might fall off. Mine actually taste good and are soft.
1: Oh, it's all about the icing. Don't give me the icing that looks good but tastes horrid.
15: No, mine actually tastes good.
3: I got a question for you if you're a cupcake expert. When does a cupcake become just cake?
15: It's always just cake. It's just in a cup.
3: Why do they call it a mini cake?
15: It's because when they first made them in an actual cup.
3: Is that true?
1: Yeah.
15: I don't know. I just made it up, but I think it is true.
3: Okay, here's a business proposal. You sell cupcakes in an actual cup. The cups could be like kind of ornamental.
1: Yeah.
3: And it's Cups by Jade.
1: Okay.
3: People are going to love your cups.
15: Oh, my gosh. Okay.
1: I don't know why, Woody, but I kind of thought there. I have a great idea. It's a cupcake, but it's the size of a regular cake. Genius.

0: Gentlemen, it is now time for Sherry and Woody's morning announcements.
1: Happy sizzling heat warning Friday. It's going to be a muddy, sweaty weekend across the province, including at Country Thunder in Craven. I know a lot of folks just going down for Creed tomorrow. Yesterday, camper Brendan Kirby was the hero, helping dislodge trailers and campers from the mud.
2: I've been stuck plenty of times myself.
3: Something to do.
2: Yeah, give some excitement to the day.
1: We're also thinking about our farming friends. According to the latest crop report, excess rain over the last 2 weeks has caused some plants to yellow, while others have drowned out.
4: After more than five decades flying over Saskatchewan skies, the Canadian Forces Snowbirds are saying goodbye for now anyway. The team will be performing tomorrow at 15 Wing Moose Jaw. Then after that, the aged planes will be grounded as the feds try and work on replacing them. So that'll be never.
1: It'll be a long time.
4: Need some private company to come in and replace them.
1: Hey, turns out using our devices can result in more problems than just tech neck. A new report says too much screen time may result in phone body. I don't know why that's funny to me. It's a combination of any or all related afflictions, including tech neck, eye strain, weaker grip strength, and reduced motor skills. We're just useless blobs at this point.
4: Wow. Hey, it seems not so long ago they were the worst team in the league. Well, the Edmonton Elks are now 4-1 after smoking the winless Ottawa Redblacks 40-17. Tonight, the Argos are in Winnipeg to play the Blue Bombers. The Rough Riders are back in the practice field getting ready for the Ticats kickoff Sunday at 5 o'clock.
1: Well, after 8 seasons in their front office, Shaunavon's Haley Wickenheiser and the Toronto Maple Leafs are parting ways. She says the move comes after several discussions with new GM John Chyka. The hockey legend joined the Leafs player development team back in 18 and was named an assistant GM in 2022. And hey, our Saskatoon Berries travel to Swift Current tonight to take on the 57s. Then the 57s come here for a doubleheader tomorrow, a single game on Sunday. As well, don't forget, we're hosting the league's first ever All-Star Weekend. That's coming up July 18th and 19th. Don't miss out on this. It's going to be lots of fun for the whole family to check out. Your day and weekend passes on sale now.
4: And Sherry, your sports are for the Saskatoon Berries.
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4: Oh. Whoa, wait a minute. Why don't we have beer in those? Why don't we waste those convenient juggly jug juggers with water? Why don't we put beer or something harder in those?
1: Hey, Culligan, would you like to use juggly jug juggers in your ads? Chance of a thunderstorm, 32 this afternoon, kind of the same for tomorrow, and 33 on Sunday. 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
0: The hairband, hot tub, time machine.
4: Oh boy, Sherry. This is going to be an Aerosmith song, I guarantee it. Because the Toxic Twins, Steven Tyler and Joe Perry, they're sitting on either sides of the pool.
1: Yeah.
4: Or the hot tub. This isn't a pool. This is pretty tight. Steven, I hope that's your toes that just brushed against my leg.
1: Oh, creepy. From their 9th studio album, Permanent Vacation, came out in 1987. It's Aerosmith, Dude Looks Like a Lady, Sherry and Woody's hairband hot tub.

0: Aerosmith, the hairband, hot tub time machine with Sherry, Woody, and Krista. What are you up to?
1: I am driving, but I have you on hands-free. I'm not breaking any laws, so I'm being responsible.
2: Oh, that's funny. I'm breaking a ton of laws because I'm also driving, but I'm... I'm on a microphone. It's handheld.
0: You're so weird. What's going on, Krista?
1: You're talking about businesses, and okay, you guys know that I love dogs and I love to bake and all of that. So instead of a drive-thru, I feel like there should be a walk-up dog treat stand. So there would be, the only treats would be for canines. And we would have pop cups, and we would have homemade biscuits that I make.
0: Okay, I like this.
1: And a large portion of the money that is taken in, I would take payment, partial payment in dog kisses, and I would also, a large portion would be donated to the local rescue.
0: Wow.
2: I'll tell you what, you introduce me to the bank that will take dog kisses to make mortgage payments, because I'll send my Labrador Retriever in there and pay my mortgage off in about 10 minutes.
3: 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Rock.

0: Lincoln Park. What I've done is laid out a selection of Speedos for this weekend over there in the corner. And when you come to visit me at the cabin, you can pick which one you want to see me in.
1: I have suddenly a cough and feline hepatitis.
0: I have strep eyes.
1: I have strep eyes. I can't come to your cabin. Rock 102, who's this?
2: Good morning. It's Deb calling.
0: Deb, right this day, this Friday.
1: This Friday?
0: On a scale of 1 to 10.
2: It's a 20. I'm going to Craven tonight to see some hot man. Riley Green.
1: Okay, I'm not a huge country gal, but yeah. I looked at that old Riley Green. Hello there, soldier.
2: Yes.
0: Okay, girls. Okay, girls. What happened?
2: Leave
0: what?
2: The room.
0: If you look that good, that means you're not good at singing.
2: I would suggest he is.
1: Okay. Well, you're in a good mood. What else is on your mind?
2: Yeah, it's calling about the concert virginity.
1: It's funny you say that because the whole thing that started this yesterday was our friend Farmer Sean.
3: You know, I was thinking the other day, if Craven is your first concert,
0: right?
3: There's a chance you could lose your concert virginity and your virginity the same weekend.
1: Okay.
0: Now, look at Deb. I'm not going to cast judgment, but I don't think you're going to lose your concert virginity tonight. I think you could teach that young Green kid a few tricks.
2: Probably. I wouldn't mind.
0: Okay.
1: So who was your concert first?
2: My concert first was Platinum Blonde in about 1984, 1985 in Yorkton. a group of us from high school, we went to high school in Raymore, drove to Yorkton. And we had to stay in a tent because we had no money for a hotel. We saw Platinum Blonde at the Agriplex.
0: Oh, my.
1: That is the most Saskatchewan saying ever. We saw Platinum Blonde at the Agriplex in Yorkton.
0: And then we puked in a tent.
2: Well, there's some truth probably to that.
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1: Dave Travels for anybody who's driving down to Country Thunder just to see Creed tomorrow night. 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
2: Oh.
1: So yeah, watch that lead foot that's going out to Whitney, Sully, Ugly Kid Joel. They're heading down to Craven. Make sure you say hi to them.
2: Rock 102.
3: Hey, good morning, you two. It's Metsy.
2: Metsy.
3: Oh, I got some Metcalf news for your guys' story.
1: Oh, wow.
2: All right, so now is this about your first concert, the band you lost your concert virginity to?
3: Definitely. This is like, I've lost my innocence to a bunch of naked ladies in the Moose Jaw Wall Animal Park.
1: Oh, let me.
3: Fair naked ladies.
1: Let me guess, yes.
4: Found my locker and I found my classes.
1: Classic.
3: You know it. I think, a grade 9 baby. I think so.
1: Really?
2: Oh, really?
3: So it was 94, 95. It must have been around there. And the Bare Naked Ladies, they mustn't have been a big band because they were playing the Moose Jaw Wall Animal Park.
1: Does that even have a stage?
2: No.
3: I don't know.
2: They were on top of the wild boar cage.
1: Yeah, they were in the wolves enclosure.
3: Yeah, you can't see them. You can't stick your hands at them. Don't make eye contact. I know it was a grade 9 because as a Moose Jaw and the youth would do, we rode our bikes to the concert, which most people probably don't do.
2: Uh-huh.
3: That age. But then my buddy also, he snuck like 6 Labatt Lights from his mom. So really was like the first time we drank.
2: Right.
1: Oh, wow.
3: Yeah. I don't remember much of the concert, but I do remember that some of the trees had like carved in faces in them. So maybe I was tripping.
1: Yeah, half a Labatt Light will do that to you.
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2: Here's what the camping spots at Craven had to say about themselves yesterday.
3: I ain't as good as I once was.
4: Yep.
3: I got a few years on
5: yep.
3: now.
2: Yep. If you didn't get your trailer parked in your first attempt, the spot wasn't as good as it once was. It filled full of ruts and your camper got stuck.
5: That's part of the fun at Craven every year, right?
2: For sure.
5: That and the watching of the drunk people. That's always a good time.
2: Well, no doubt it'll dry out over the next few days as we've got lots of heat warnings around the province. Yesterday, camper Brendan Kirby was the hero helping dislodge those trailers stuck in the mud.
6: I've been stuck plenty of times myself.
7: Something to do.
6: Yeah. Give some excitement to the day.
5: He sounds like he's like, ma'am. He sounds like a real cowboy, yeah. ma'am.
2: Of course, it's not all about the country at Country Thunder. Lots of people excited to see Creed tomorrow night.
5: Yeah. Our friends Whitney and Sully and Ugly Kid Joel are going to be there for Creed tomorrow. If you're going as well, make sure you find them and say hello. After more than 5 decades flying over Saskatchewan skies, the Canadian Forces Snowbirds are saying goodbye for now. Anyway, the team will perform tomorrow at 15 Wing Moose Jaw. Pretty sure that air show is sold out. After that, the aging planes are being grounded as the feds work on replacing them.
2: Believe it or not, we've had more wildfires across Canada so far this year compared to last year, but despite seeing about 200 more fires in 2026, the total burnt area is about one quarter of what it was this time last year. Here in Saskatchewan, we currently have 72 active wildfires.
5: Seems like not too long ago they were the worst team in the league. Well, the Edmonton Elks are now 4-1 after smoking the winless Ottawa Redblacks last night, 40-17. Tonight, the Argos are in Winnipeg to play the Bombers, and our Rough Riders back on the practice field getting ready for Hamilton. Kickoff Sunday is 5 o'clock.
2: And after 8 seasons in their front office, Saskatchewan's Haley Wickenheiser and the Toronto Maple Leafs are parting ways. Wickenheiser says the move comes after several discussions, betcha they were loud, with new GM and renowned scoundrel John Chyka. Haley joined the Leafs player development team back in 2018 and was named an assistant GM in 2022.
5: And checking in on the World Cup, Spain and Belgium are set to clash today in the quarterfinals in LA.
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2: You need a Freebird instrumental.
5: Ooh,
2: it's the only thing to cool us off. The best part of a 9-minute song.
5: Woo!
2: Woo! And we're destroying it by talking over it.
5: Yeah. All right. Chance of a thunderstorm, 32 this afternoon, kind of the same for tomorrow, and then 33 degrees on Sunday. This morning, we're already hazy. 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

0: All of a sudden, we're just a couple of weeks away from the exhibition.
1: Yeah, yeah.
0: Theory of a Dead Man rocking the Sastel Grandstand July 30th. Hey, we got a text from our good friend Brandon in Forest Grove. He says, just a heads up for listeners going out to Martinsville today. His crew is washing the overpass over Highway 11. It's down to one lane, so they're asking people to follow the signs and slow down so that everybody makes it home safe for the weekend.
2: Sherry, I have three children.
0: Mm-hmm.
2: Maybe more, but three that live at my home. That's a virility joke.
0: Continue.
2: All right.
0: As if I don't know your life. Go ahead.
2: Yeah. One of the most annoying days as a father is generally in August, the day before school, and you have to label all of your children's school supplies, down even to pulling the pencil crayons out of the pencil Crayola holder mm-hmm. and taping their name on it, because children are dirty thieves. I hated doing that. It was the most annoying thing.
0: It's July 10th. Why are we talking about school supplies right now?
2: You, on the other hand, right here in my hand, I have a pen. Mm-hmm. And on that

0: right. I look left. It's somehow gone. Yeah. You guys are the dirty thieves.
1: Pen weaselry is a fact of office life, Sherry.
0: What's something that when you find a good one, you never let it go?
1: Tree guy.
0: Tree guy?
1: Yeah, no, I'm not going to write my name on Devin, my tree guy. But when you get a good guy that can climb a 60-foot poplar and take it down in little chunks and not dent your roof, your lawn, or cut his own arm off, you keep that tree guy. In fact, I don't even want to tell anybody else about him because I don't want him to be busy because I want to call the tree guy when I want to use the tree guy.
0: Can I have Devin's number?
1: No, you can't have. He's my tree guy.
0: Aw.
2: Hey, join the show. 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

0: new One Bad Son on the way soon. Well, that's the word from our pal Kurt Dull.
1: Yeah, well, so the recording is done. We did two new songs, and our bass player is actually producing it and mixing it and all that stuff. So he is in the middle of mixing it, and I would guess like in the fall, you know.
0: That's too long.
2: Yeah.
0: But we'll wait if we have to.
2: Rock 102.
3: Hey, how's it going, guys? Ontario Andy calling.
0: Hey.
2: How's it going?
3: Oh, a little rough from Thirsty Thursday, let me tell you.
2: Oh, that's good.
0: Well, it was hot. Is it hot out in Ontario, too?
3: No, it's raining.
0: Well, we've had a lot of that, too. What's going on?
3: I've got something that I'll never let go.
0: Okay, so when you find a good one, you never let it go. What's yours?
3: Mine is my porn website.
0: Okay. So you found one that really works for you, did you?
3: I did. It's a great one.
0: Isn't there only one?
2: What are you talking about? There's tons. There's lots, though, that much like the fish in the sea, there are many fish in the sea, but some fish have worms. And
0: what?
2: Yes, right? Am I right,
3: parasites.
2: Andy?
3: Yeah, some have parasites that wipe out your electronics.
2: Yes. And in the grand metaphor of the entire process, sometimes you find a fish that looks good, smells good, but bad on the inside. Same thing for adult content sites.
3: And people, the people that run them.
0: I was just going to say, your analogy sounds like us all getting crabs in the end.
2: Not crabs, we're talking crayfish. These are big.
3: This one's from the Netherlands, and I've been checking it out for like 30 years, and I've never gotten a virus or anything like that.
2: The Netherlands?
0: You're an OG user. You were the first user of that site.
2: They used to fax you dirty pictures.
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1: Hey, it's Danita.
2: Danita, what's going on?
1: Ah, not much. Another nice day.
3: Yeah, going to be heating up this weekend.
2: Yeah.
3: Hey, we've been talking about the things. If you find a good one, you never let it go.
2: Can I be clear? The reason why I'm calling Sherry out on this is she puts her name on all the pens. It is awkward. Like, it's not like she just puts her name on. She tapes her name.
3: I hillbilly laminate my name using see-through scotch tape onto each pen that I think is a good pen.
2: It's just a pen.
1: That's perfect. I'm not laminating or putting my name in my underwear, though.
3: Underwear is yours?
1: You have to have the right kind of underwear. You know, you've got no lines. It's good.
2: Okay.
3: Like, one of Woody's greatest pet peeves is visible panty lines.
2: Yeah.
1: Or non-underwear?
3: Probably.
2: No, I need to wear underwear. I'm not precise enough not to have extra layer of protection on my clothes.
3: What is that? I don't want it. What? No.
2: I'm just not careful enough.
3: At your age, you should be zeroed in on all of the things.

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3: Hello, hometown. This is Sean from Widemouth Mason.
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0: puddle of mud in my pants, because it's going to be a sweaty weekend.
1: Hey, don't ever say puddle of mud in my pants again.
0: Well, there's a puddle. There's a puddle of joy. That sounds even worse. I'm just happy it's warm.
1: Okay. Heating up to 32 today and tomorrow, 33 on Sunday. Rock 102, who's this?
2: This is Sheldon calling.
0: What's going up and down, Sheldon?
2: Not too much.
0: I know Sheldon fixes elevators. That's why I said that.
1: No one else does, so it made no sense.
2: Yeah. The reason I'm calling in is you guys were talking lately about Toy Story 5 and then how Moana might knock it off and all this stuff between the movies and how people are going to movies more and more now.
1: Well, yeah, because of a couple of specific movies, the whole industry could have a great year.
2: It's kind of got me excited, a little happy. And here's the reason why, is because my wife and I and some friends got together and we bought a small town movie theater.
0: Do you let other people go?
2: Yeah. Oh, yeah. It's like we get the movies in from everybody, and it's not just for us to go watch movies on our own, obviously. So we run it as a little side business to just to small town. It's to keep the doors open and just to provide something for people to do.
1: Okay, well, you got to tell us, what town is it?
2: It's Ituna.
1: In Ituna?
0: Really?
1: What's it called?
2: Yeah, Ituna Movie Theater.
1: Just that. Just simple as that. That's really cool. Was that always a dream of yours to have or run a movie theater?
2: Because I grew up there. It was something to do right when you were kids. Like, you know, remember seeing like the original Star Wars there when I was a kid and stuff.
0: Oh,
2: like
0: yeah.
2: That. We always went to movies there. So when it went up for sale, we thought a bunch of us got together and bought it and we're running it.
0: Is it like you sit up in the little room and you're running the little reel and you got to like change the reel before the reel? Because I can always remember at the Falcon Theater in Tisdale, the guy would fall asleep and then the movie and it would go and we'd all scream. And then old Donnie Faulkner, he used to run the Falcon Theater. He'd have to run up there and he'd wake the guy up and he'd start the movie again.
1: We need to see how Titanic ends.
2: Used to be. Now it's. We have a digital projector, and it's all just download it and press play. And
0: you want me to get you a little of this?
1: Do you want a downgrade to an old projector?
0: Well, no. Do you want? You could just play this in the background on speakers, so that people think that they're actually getting the full meal deal.
2: If you're looking for a little sideline business, we can put you to work. You can be the guy at the beginning that sings the "Let's All Go to the Lobby" jingle.
1: You would love to be that guy.
0: Yeah, I'll be that guy. Pay me in popcorn.
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1: I overheard this in the newsroom, so I like to pawn it off like it's my own. 20% of cropland has a surplus of moisture in the province. 20%. So that's a big deal.
2: I can't wait.
1: More to come this weekend, unfortunately.
2: To use the term surplus of moisture again. 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
1: As soon as I walk onto the farm next time, ooh, feels like a bit of a surplus here.
2: A surplus of moisture? 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
1: This is Holly.
2: Deck the halls with boughs of you.
1: Yes, it's Friday. So I just want to talk about if I were to open my own business,
2: okay.
1: I would open a tahiki bar. You know, because most people either get off work or they are on vacation and there is no care in the world. People are not grumpy. People, you know, it's just people are happy.
3: Tahiki bar. Tahiki bar.
2: I thought you said tzatziki bar.
1: Oh, no.
3: Wait a minute. Hold on. Let's not throw that out with the bathwater.
2: Yeah, I mean, it's okay, but how many types of tzatziki are there? There's just tzatziki, right? Would you have the tzatziki on a tap?
3: I know I'm getting crazy here, Holly, and I don't want to bastardize your idea, but this has got me going here. What about a Greeky tiki? So it's a tiki bar that serves.
2: Just tzatziki. Tiki tzatziki. Greeky.
3: It's so Friday
2: yeah,
3: here.
2: Yeah, definitely.
1: It's so Friday.
2: I think tiki, Greeky, tzatziki could be added to my list of other failed ventures like rental relative for awkward family reunions and air guitar instructor.

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2: Hey, what's going on? 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So come down, have a nice barbecue. 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
1: Good morning to you guys.
2: Hey, good morning to you guys as well. I don't know if there's more than one of you. I'm just trying to be extremely inclusive.
1: Gigi.
3: What's going on?
1: I was thinking about what business I would like.
3: Yeah, our friend Sheldon bought and is running a movie theater in his hometown.
1: I want to be the wiener lady. I want to have like a hot dog cart.
2: Okay, I'm glad you, before I could jump in and make a wiener joke,
1: yeah. Well, you
2: got right to it.
3: Yeah.
1: I think having a wiener cart or a hot dog cart would be like...
2: A real sausage party?
3: Can you actually go sit in your truck for like an hour and a half? Gigi, I don't think there's anyone that's sad when they see a wiener cart. You know what I mean? Oh. You're coming out of the bar. You're at a fair. You're at a ball game. Gotta love a wiener cart.
1: Exactly.
2: I don't like the grossly big wieners. You know?
3: No?
2: I don't like the Polish sausagey ones or the foot-longy ones at professional sporting events. I like a nice little all meat, 100%, you know, harvest, co-op brand harvest wiener.
1: Those are the best.
3: Woody, you just said you prefer a 100% meat wiener. I would assume everybody does.
1: Those chicken ones, have you had a chicken wiener?
2: Oh, Sherry always brings those to the lake.
3: I like a chicken wiener.
1: God, what is wrong with you?
2: She likes it. To be fair, Sherry hasn't met a wiener she didn't like.
3: I mean, that is fair. That is fair.
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My heart is breaking and the shaking, bugs are crawling all over me. 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

0: sweet child of mine, and our sweet heat warning continues. Not sweet if you don't like hot weather. 32 this afternoon, kind of hazy and muggy for the next little bit here. 32 tomorrow, 33 on Sunday. It's going to feel hotter with that humidity.
1: Hey, who's this?
2: Good morning. It's T-Wright.
1: How you doing, man?
2: I'm getting ready to tee off here. I got a big golf tourney today.
1: Oh, see, now that's fun. Any day at a golf tournament is better than a day with Sherry.
0: And that's... I've always said that.
2: Owning my own business.
1: Okay.
2: I think I'm destined to be doing turning laps nonstop on a wicked go-kart track.
1: Okay.
0: That's like real wicked.
1: The only problem I don't like about the go-karts is because of safety, right. And you can tell by the tone of my voice I used air quotes, they detune them. I want these things to scare me.
0: Yeah.
2: Oh, yeah. Like, I want more than one cylinder.
0: Can I make a request for you, though, Troy?
2: Go ahead.
0: You know how ski hills have bunny hills? Could we get a bunny track for those of us who actually want their
1: carts?
0: Oh, so we
1: can run over rabbits. Yeah, that'd be fun.
2: Maybe you just need a golf cart that does 12 miles an hour and you'd be happy with that.
0: I want my cart to go slower.
2: Well, then you're not allowed to come at all. That's boring.
1: Whoa, wait a minute.
2: I know what we're doing right now.
1: What?
2: We're golfing and go-karting at the same time, aren't we?
1: I just thought of something.
0: I can feel the electricity between you two
1: right
0: now.
1: Look. Just everybody listen. Linda, listen. Imagine, this might even take golf into account and go-karts. Imagine speed golfing in go-karts like the polo with the horse, like horse polo. What do they call it? Polo. It's not water polo because you're swimming and you don't have a horse.
0: It's just polo.
1: It's just polo.
2: It's just polo.
0: Thought about it? I'm out.
2: Okay, and then we could call it go-go, and maybe just to take the challenge out of it, we got to make the balls a little bit bigger.
1: Go-golf. This is our bumper golf.
0: That was such a girlish sound.
1: Why hasn't someone thought
2: Woody,
1: of this?
2: Make your deal right now. You quit today. I'll quit my job.
1: I'm leaving now. I'm going to
0: Bye.
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in Ant Farm with Sherry, and we've got some very sheepish city workers working hard this weekend. No, really, around 145 sheep will return to the Saskatoon natural grasslands. That's kind of in the Silver Spring area by the forestry farm. They're going to be doing some grazing. It's natural weed control, and they say it's a healthy way to keep the grasslands growing and thriving. I want to watch the sheep. It's probably not that exciting, but I love that. I think that's super cool. 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
0: Now, it's a big deal because Creed is playing tomorrow. I know a lot of like rock fans care about that. So you're going to Country Thunder. You're driving down Highway 11 to Regina. I said this earlier. Make sure you watch when you go down the hill at Lumsden, and then there's that little loop where you turn off to go into Craven. They really like to watch you for speeding on that little highway to Craven there. So be careful, watch the lead foot, and of course, drive safe, be sober. If you are driving, they have free shuttles going in and out of Regina too.

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2: 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That Virginia, what's this name? The guy for Cabo Verde, the goalie.
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2: Hot, hot, hot. That is the forecast for the next couple of days here. Our yellow heat warning continues. We've got a chance of a thunderstorm this afternoon, 32. Kind of the same for tomorrow, 33 on Sunday. And like, we're not the hottest in the province there. Even more sweltering to the south of us by Craven, where Country Thunder is, Regina, they could see like 37, 38 degrees on Sunday.

0: fill the Saskatoon Food Bank shelf. So if you can, bring us down a non-perishable food item. You'll be entered to win a $200 Delta Hotels gift card. And we got $1,000 cash as a door prize. Did you hear me? I said cash. No strings attached. You just show up. You put your name and number down. Maybe we call you later on today for $1,000 cash. Again, Bear Wire Recycling is where we are. The community appreciation event. Bariskies is here. We got beef on a bun for anybody who wants to come. Bring the whole family. We've already had tons of people here. I mean, it's not even lunchtime. So get on down here. Going on till 4 o'clock tonight. 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I mean, it is going to be a hot weekend, my friends, okay? 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

There's some Green Day. They, by the way, released a brand new tune on Wednesday. It is exactly 2 minutes in length. It's called I'm Never Gonna R.I.P. We're going to work it into the takeover for you. It's an awesome tune, and especially if you're into ballroom dancing, if you're into swing dancing, I'm telling you, this is your new go-to. Green Day. Who'd have thought, but it's pretty wicked. Here's some 3 Days Grace in the meantime.

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3: Rumors spreading round. Tonight takes its time. Try to check outside the games. And you know what I'm talking about. 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
1: Okay, every time. Now, don't worry, don't hesitate here. We're not going to play the new Greta Van Fleet just yet. I'm going to save that for a little later because the reaction that comes pouring in, either you love it or you hate it, and we are getting a lot of hate on that tune. And it's hilarious because everyone feels they need to give an analogy on what he sounds like singing it. So we're going to play that a little bit later for you. In the meantime, though, haven't had any complaints on this tune. This is new stuff out of the Rolling Stones, and it's called In the Stars. And you're thinking to yourself, these guys are in their 80s. How are they still peddling out new music? I don't know the answer to that, but I can tell you it's catchy. It's pretty damn good. Here you go, new Rolling Stones.

0: What'd I tell you? New Rolling Stones, that's called In the Stars. Pretty damn good. 306-938-3733. Let us know your thoughts.
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1: Hey, what's going on? It's Whitney. We're at Bear Wire. You're hungry. How about beef on a bun from Bariski's? 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We've got even $1,000 cash. 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We also have Guess the Metal games. We have Guess the Weight games, which I really need you to come and help me because I have no idea what a box of wires would weigh. 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It is on 64th. 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
1: 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We also have $1,000 cash you could be winning. 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We have massages people can win. I mean, the list goes on in terms of prizes and food. Tons of food. 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
4: 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And that's what's happening around Saskatoon. I'm Whitney.
0: We're back. 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
0: All right, in the city, we're getting upwards of 35 degrees this weekend. They're calling for that on Sunday. Environment Canada has issued a yellow heat warning because it's going to be hot as balls out there. If you're heading down to Craven, it's going to be even hotter than balls down there. Heading down to Craven on Sunday, they're calling for 38 degrees. There is an orange heat warning in effect. If you're heading down to Craven like we are, to check out Creed over the weekend at Country Thunder. Here's a Trooper. We're here for a good time and a hot sun.

0: Love that subtle hit of banjo. 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
0: Coming up today, this afternoon, with Whit and I, we've got some Beaches tickets. They are going to be here August 13th. They're playing Rotary Park right before Rock the River kicks in on the Friday. They're here on the Thursday. Whit and I are going to have tickets coming up just a little later. In the meantime, let's do some Beaches. Let's blame Brett.
2: Done.

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0: If you want to get some more uplifting, higher energy songs on the radio, now is your chance. 306-938-3733. Coming up in just a little bit, I've got your Noon Hour Takeover. Whatever you want to hear, let's get some wicked tunes going to round out your work week. In the meantime, here's some Pretty Reckless.

0: Hey, what's going on? It's Whitney at Bear Wire Recycling. Just turn at 64th and Miller, and you'll be here. We're on 64th. Put it in the GPS. We got free lunch. 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We also have Rough Rider tickets. 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

0: Okay, could you move a little bit to the right?
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2: 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If you want to hear a tune on this, well, decent Friday, not too shabby out there, 306-938-3733, the number to call. I promised an hour ago that I would play the new Green Day song in the takeover. I wasn't expecting it to be so soon, but as soon as I said that, a bunch of texts came flooding in. People dig it just as much as we do, apparently. It's brand new stuff. It's 2 minutes exactly in length. This is new Green Day. It's called I'm Never Gonna RIP. And like I said before, if you're into swing dancing, you're gonna dig it.

0: That's the Trues on your takeover. I got Jordy on the horn.
1: Hey, Sully, how's it going?
0: Good, good, buddy. How are you?
1: Doing pretty good, pretty good.
0: Yeah. Are you staying in the shade today, or are you right out in the sun?
1: No, out in the wide open.
0: She's going to be hot today, buddy. Hydrate.
1: I feel bad for you guys. You're going to be out of Craven the whole weekend. You're just going to get baked out there.
0: Oh, my gosh. We're going to be sweating our nuts off out there. What are we doing for a tune, my friend?
1: Let's do a song for everyone going out to Craven. Help we do some Andrew W.K. Party Hard. When it's time to party, we

Commander WK, some party hard. That one is for Jordy. It's your takeover for Northern Factory Workwear in the city this weekend. The Humidex is hitting low 40s. If you're heading down to Craven, it is hitting mid 40s. It is going to be hot as balls. So Jasmine texted in, wants to hear some Foreigner. It's very fitting. Let's do it.

0: 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He's got the best alias in the business, Venom Snake.
1: Hey, how's it going?
0: Good, good, buddy. How are you?
1: All right.
0: Excellent. What's on your mind today, bud?
1: I want to be somebody from Wasp.
0: Oh, it's random, and I like it. Let's do it.
1: All right, right on.

0: Some wasp. I want to be somebody. That is for Venom Snake. On your Friday takeover, 306-938-3733. 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We got Adam on the line. In the words of Fraser Crane, I'm listening.
1: Yeah, getting a song on the radio. I don't know if you can do that right about now. So, brother, check it out now. The Funk Show Brothers right about now.
0: You want some Funk Show Brothers?
1: Yeah.
0: What's the name of that song again?
1: Rockefeller Swank.
2: That's the one.
0: Oh, Skank. Rockefeller Skank. Yes. Fatboy Slim.
1: Yeah.
0: Let's go, buddy.
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1: Hey, what's going on? It's lunchtime. 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We're at Bear Wire Recycling, which is just on 64th. 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

0: Some Nick Gilder, Hot Child in the City. That one is for John Jackson. He texted in. It is your takeover. We got April on the horn. What's going on?
1: So you got a country thing going, right? So you need some Johnny Cash.
0: Yes.
1: There's like this bridge between rock and country with Johnny Cash that gets crossed all the time. There's tons of rock and metal covers, and he also covered a bunch of rock songs too.
0: Yeah.
1: So I don't know if you do you want like somebody covering Johnny Cash or Johnny Cash covering somebody.
0: Well, I mean, we could do some covers later, but I'm thinking OG because based on the temperatures, I feel like Whit, Joel, and I this weekend are going down to the Ring of Fire. So.
1: Oh, yeah.

0: But follow me on this one here. I got an idea, okay?
1: Darius Rucker made a huge resurgent comeback in country music. However, I mean, the legacy that he left with Hootie.
2: I see where you're going with this.
0: Should we call this the Hoot Scootin' Boogie?
2: How about we Hoot Scootin' Boogie?
1: Yeah.

0: Oh, that's the good stuff. Some Hootie, the Hoot Scootin' Buggins. Keep this thing going. Hello.
1: Hey, Sully. It's Ugly Kid Jaw.
0: Oh, hi.
1: Hi.
0: How are you?
1: I'm good. How are you?
0: I'm doing good.
1: I thought I'd call in and request a song.
0: What would you like, Ugly Kid Joel?
1: Well, I'm hanging out at the co-op liquor store in Warman all afternoon, so people should come out and say hello to me, and I thought we could put on one bourbon, one scotch, one beer.
0: Yes. Only, perfect, though, if you give the line that I gave you for the liquor store. Come on.
1: Oh, what was it?
0: Liquor?
1: Oh, I barely know her.
0: Yes. It's an oldie but a goodie. Go see Joel. He's hanging out at the Warman Co-op Liquor Store all afternoon long. Here's some Georgie.

So let me slide it on, you know, peoples. I know that's when I come home in the evening, she ain't got nothing nice to say to me. But for 5 years, she was so nice. Brrr, Lord and Mama, she was lovely, lovely. Now, give me one particular evening, the landlady said, you got the rent money yet? Sucker! I say, no, I can't find no job. How am I supposed to get some money to pay this rent? She said, I don't believe you're trying to find no job. She said, I seen you today, you were standing on a corner leaning up against a post. I said, but I'm tired.

0: One bourbon, one scotch, one beer. That's Georgie. It's the live version because that's the best version. We got Andy on the horn. It's your takeover, by the way, for Northern Factory Workwear. Let's keep it going, buddy. What are you thinking?
1: You're not going to believe I got to request this, but it's the Kid Rock song. Or he's been sitting by himself, playing with himself.
0: He's playing with himself. I don't know what the hell song you're talking about, but I mean, it's going to be, you know, into the 40s in the Humidex this weekend. It's going to be hot as hell. Why don't we do some So Hot?
1: Okay. Is it a little country? It's got a little twang to it?
0: Yeah, little twang, little craven twang.
1: All right.
0: You're going to dig it, I promise.

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1: Hey, what's going on? It's Whitney at Bear Wire Recycling. 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Tons of prizes as well. 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
1: Okay, and home of the original trade bonus here. 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
2: Taking care of the right people here.
1: 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And actually, everybody, bring your family, bring your friends. 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I can almost guarantee it. It is beautiful in this building. Some of the best staff. And again, we got beef on a bun for anybody throwing down. And you show up, you are entered to win $1,000 cash, my friends. We got games. We got prizes. Come down.
0: 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The 90s. 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
0: Because it is going to be hot as all hell throughout Saskatchewan this weekend. If you're in the city this weekend, you're in the low 40s in the Humidex. We're hitting 35 degrees officially. If you are heading down to Craven, like Whit, Ugly Kid Joel, and myself, we are in the mid to high 40s in the Humidex. Oh, my gosh, it is going to be sweltering hot. I do need to throw a quick apology out there to Logan. Logan called earlier looking for some Metallica. I could not squeeze it in before the takeover came to a close, my friend, but I'll do my best to get it on throughout the day. By the way, if you want to hear a tune, especially if you're working outside in this heat today, 306-938-3733. Keep them coming. You can call them in. You can text them in. I'll do my best to get them on the air for you. Here's some Billy Idol in the meantime. Some White Wedding.

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0: If you like your local baseball, man, this is the weekend for you. So the Berry's got three games this weekend, a doubleheader tomorrow. They're making up for the Father's Day rainout that was postponed. So game one gets going out at Cairns Field at 1 o'clock. And then there's a wrestling match on the concourse. They've built a full-on wrestling ring. It looks awesome. It's starting up at 6 o'clock. And then game two gets going under the lights at 7 p.m. tomorrow night. They're all against Swift Current. And then on Sunday, we got the matinee game that gets going first pitch at 1 o'clock. Here's some killers.

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0: Let's go back to 1999 for this tune for two very, very good, well thought out reasons. Number one, this song is fantastic. Number two, Spain is playing Belgium right now in the World Cup. The game just got underway not too long ago, so we're in the early going here. It's the only game on the sched today. You got Norway taking on England tomorrow and Argentina taking on the Swiss tomorrow as well. But it's the only song I could think of that uttered the words Spanish in it, and I wanted something that would tie into the World Cup because I wanted to tell you there's a game on TV. So here's Santana with Product G&B, Maria Maria.
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1: 102, on location. Hey, it's Ugly Kid Joel, and I am hanging out at the Co-op Liquor Store out in Warman today. Yeah, it is summer in Saskatchewan, finally. The crops are out. Golden canola fields are starting to show. The sun is shining. It is a lake weekend. It is a patio weekend. Maybe you're going out to Craven this weekend, and you need to stock up on all sorts of refreshments because it is hot and sweaty, and you're going to want to stay nice and cool. 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
1: 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Hey, it's Ugly Kid Joel, and I am out in Warman today at the Co-op Liquor Store, and it is already busy in here. People are making plans for the weekends, and yeah, you are going to want to stock up on some refreshments this weekend. We're under a heat warning. That is the perfect kind of weather for heading out on the lake. Maybe you're making the drive to Craven tomorrow. Come here. stock up. There's all sorts of amazing deals going on for the Saskatoon Co-op 12 Sips of Summer campaign. Yeah, not only is that a great name for a campaign, summer only seems to last 12 sips long, so you got to make the most of it while you can. 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And while you're here, enter to win a $100 co-op gift card. 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
4: 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I'm Whitney.
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0: All right, this next band right here, they're going to be in Regina September 15th. You know, I might as well just press play on the song. I'll do so right now. We're heading down that way tomorrow. Wit, Ugly Kid Joel, and myself. The Humidex saying for Craven this weekend, it's getting upwards of the mid to high 40s. My God, it's going to be scorching. Here's some food.

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0: All right, Environment Canada saying we got a couple weather alerts on the board for Saskatoon, one of which a severe thunderstorm watch. Of course, that's going to happen when we get into the low 30s. That's what's going on today. We're hitting 32 degrees today. It is going to be crazy hot out there. And, of course, the other weather alert, a giant heat warning in effect. Not just today, all weekend long. We're hitting 32 tomorrow, 33 on Sunday. If you're heading down to Craven like we are, oh my gosh, officially on the board, we're going to be hitting 36 degrees this weekend. The Humidex, apparently the feels-like temperature in the mid to high 40s. Sweet Maria, she going to be cooking. Here's some Def Leppard. It's Animal.

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1: Hey, it's Ugly Kid Joel, and I am out at the Co-op Liquor Store in Warman. Yeah, it's been 1 year since this store opened, and we are celebrating. We want to get you here, entered in to win a $100 gift card, and then come here and stock up on everything you need for this weekend, because it is the perfect Saskatchewan weekend coming up. 30-some degrees, the sun is shining, we got a heat warning. You're going to want to find a way to cool off. And, well, we've got everything you could possibly need here at the Co-op Liquor Store in Warman. How about these deals? The Great Western Pilsner, 24 cans, $31.99. 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J.P. Weiser's Canada Dry Whiskey Ginger Ale. I've been hearing people rave about these things. They are fantastic. You can get two cans for $6, saving you $2.50 a can. And then, like, I don't know, drink some more ginger ale in the morning when you're a little hungover. Make sure you get down here, enter in to win that $100 gift card. And if you spend $100 and you're one of the first 50 people to do that, you can get a free bag of Prairie Potluck Chips. These are the 90th anniversary chips. They're delicious. There's four flavors all mixed into one. And, you know, while you're here, enter or go buy yourself a bottle of the Amped Orange Rock 102 Vodka. Yeah, we got that here as well. And you could be on your way to our vodka party with $10,000 worth of prizes.
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0: That's the Chili's. That is Under the Bridge. All right, we got Adam on the line. What's on your mind, bud?
1: Do you know how in Canada we had Big Shiny Tunes?
0: Yeah.
1: And we had Much Dance.
0: Yeah.
1: Why don't you have Big Shiny 102 make your own album?
0: Interesting.
1: You and Wit. Big Shiny 102.
0: Oh, I see what you're saying.
1: Yeah, and put out your greatest hits.
0: We have had some pretty good tits.
1: Hits? Hits? What?
0: Well, some hits. Yeah, hits.
1: Oh,
0: hits.
1: I thought you said someone has really nice tits.
0: I said we have great tits too. So
1: yeah,
0: I mean, the greatest tits might sell more than our greatest hits. We might make some more money off that.
1: That could be part of the album cover for the greatest hits.
0: That's not bad. It writes itself.
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1: 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It is patio season. 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There is Craven going on this weekend. 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So come here. 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We're celebrating 1 year since the store opened, and of course, the Saskatoon Co-op is running its 12 Sips of Summer campaign, which means you can get some amazing deals. 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I've heard people raving about this. It is fantastic. 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Come try it out. Two cans, $6. 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Come say hi. 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

0: Jonathan Bon Jovi, that's Wanted Dead or Alive. Jordy's on the horn. Buddy, you getting to work indoors today, hopefully, fingers crossed?
1: No, out in the wide open.
0: Oh, you poor, poor man. Okay, well, make sure you're finding some shade, stay hydrated. What's your weekend plan?
1: Hopefully, it doesn't get too stupid hot, do some fishing in the morning, and then when it gets too hot, hide inside and play Fortnite.
0: It's a good weekend, man. It's not bad.
1: You guys are going to be out of Craven the whole weekend. You're just going to get baked out there.
0: Oh, my gosh. We're going to be sweating our nuts off out there.
1: Hydrate and lots of sunscreen.
0: The Humidex is mid-40s out there this weekend. It's going to be just wild. All of this for Creed. They better be good, damn it. They better be good. kid, they're going to be amazing. But if you're heading down, that heat is going to be no joke. Make sure you're hydrated. Make sure you're sunscreened up. All of the above. And to get you ready, let's fire some Creed.

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0: Okay, don't ask me why, but this is actually a great running album. I finally went for a run for the first time this year. The other night, and I turned on the brand new Evanescence album called Sanctuary, and it just flows beautifully. It's an absolute masterpiece. There's this one tune called Forever Without You, and I can't stop playing it. Amy Lee's voice is ridiculous in it.

I mean, ridiculous. Just insane. Anyways, if you get the chance, listen to the whole album front to back. It is absolute perfection. Here's the latest single off it. Newest one is called Who Will You Follow? It's new Evanescence.

0: New Evanescence, the new album itself called Sanctuary, is an absolute masterpiece. That tune right there called Who Will You Follow? Okay, April, hit me with some random facts.
1: So in the 90s, okay, in the 80s, Johnny Cash's career wasn't going too good for some reason.
0: Okay.
1: And in the 90s, Rick Rubin approached him. And Rick Rubin's like the big music guy then, right? Like Slayer, System of a Down, Red Hot Chili Peppers, Run DMC, Public Enemy,
0: Pink
1: Floyd, tons of stuff, right?
0: Yeah.
1: He approached Johnny Cash after seeing him perform, and that's when he started doing all of the solo stuff and the covers of the alternative songs. He did like 6 albums.
0: Interesting.
1: With the cover of Rusty Cage actually was nominated for a Grammy, and that album won the Grammy for Best Country Song, Best Country Album.
0: No kidding, because Rick Rubin just passed, right?
1: Right, yeah.
0: And I was like, and I kind of like knew of some of the bands he worked with, but I feel like the rabbit hole in Rick Rubin just goes so freaking deep.
1: Oh, it's huge. And on that album too, Tom Petty and the Heartbreakers was Johnny Cash's backing band.
0: Oh, no kidding.
1: Yeah.
0: Okay, well, I'm sold. Let's do some Rusty Cage.

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1: Hey, it's Ugly Kid Joel, and man, does it feel good that summer is finally here in Saskatchewan. 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And, oh yeah, Great Western Pilsner, 24 for $31.99. 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And while you're here, make sure to enter. 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They're so delicious. 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
2: All right, Whit on our way back in shortly. In the meantime, though, I'm just going to update you on this weather. It is just going to be absolutely hot as hell this weekend. I know today is already pretty damn toasty. We're getting upwards of 32 degrees with a chance of a thunderstorm tonight. When the weather gets this hot, there's always a chance. But this weekend, the Humidex hitting 40 degrees here in Saskatoon. If you're heading down to Craven like we are, it's hitting the mid-40s. So make sure you are hydrated. Find the shade where you can. Everyone keeps telling me to buy one of these neck fan things. I don't know. Looking into it. Anyhow, just make sure you're trying to find a way to stay cool. Here's some Sum 41. It's Landmines.

0: Kelly and Witt.
1: Okay, Sean, you got a tipping rule. Go for it, bud.
2: Yes, if I'm standing up to order, then I don't tip.
3: When you're standing to order, I think that's brilliant.
2: Yeah, and I used to, obligation type tip because it popped up, right? But
3: yeah.
2: Now that I got my new rule, no problem.
3: Sean, just hang on the line. When we're done this call, there's going to be a prompt to tip 15%, 18%.

0: That is Metallica, Until It Sleeps. I got Andy, our buddy in Ontario, on the line. What's going on this weekend for you, bud?
1: I'm just going to work around the house. I'm going to go work, actually, with a client tomorrow on the island because I put him off today. But he's the guy that feeds me beers by, like, 10:30 in the morning.
0: Nice. I like this.
1: But, like, some drunken carpentry.
0: Yeah, man.
1: when you get good at something, like, I can smash pints and still build stuff.
0: When you get good at something, were you referring to the carpentry or the drinking?
1: Well, I'm a bit of both.
0: Yeah. Rock 102 with

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0: That is the Foo Fighters, Rock 102. It is a hot day today. If you need a song, let's do it, okay? 306-938-3733. Who's this?
1: Christy Lynn.
0: Christy Lynn. How old are you, Christy Lynn?
1: I'm 16.
0: Oh, my gosh. What is it like to be 16? Tell me.
1: I don't know. I'm about to be 17 in August.
0: Well, amazing. Happy almost birthday.
1: Thank you.
0: What do you like to do? What are you into? What are some of your hobbies?
1: My hobbies, I like to draw. I'm starting to do tattoos. My dad taught me how to do
0: no
1: tattoos.
0: No freaking way. It's like your staple.
1: Mostly flowers.
0: Oh, man, I love me a tattoo flower. Do you do the black and white ones, or are you into color yet?
1: I'm trying to do color.
0: Wow, that's cool. Mm-hmm. Good for you. That's cool that your dad can teach you that.
1: Also, my dad was requesting if you're able to play a song.
0: Yeah, let's go. What do you want to hear, Chrissy Lynn?
1: Scarecrows by One Bad Son.
0: Hell yeah. Hey, coming up, honey. They got new music coming out in the fall, by the way.
1: All right.

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1: All right. It's 3 o'clock. The work week is winding down. It's time to start asking yourself, what are you doing this weekend? It's Ugly Kid Joel, and I'm hanging out at the Warman Co-op Liquor Center, and everything you need for this weekend is right here. 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

0: Matt Good, Rock 102, Sully and I doing our first ever Country Thunder, a.k.a. Craven, over the weekend. And Josh, I had to ask him, what should I wear? And I don't know if he was helpful.
1: I remember one year at Craven, man, I walked around in underwear, rubber boots, and a raincoat. That was pretty weird.
2: And you must have been fully sober at the time.
1: Oh, the whole weekend, of course, right?
2: Yeah, right.
0: Here's Blue Oyster Cult, Rock 102.

Nickelback, Rock 102. Look at this. Jeff, you're right, man. Sully and Witt, I feel like you guys complained so much about the bad weather, like AKA that, you know, it hadn't been hot and it wasn't really summer weather. Mother Nature was like, hold my beer. I'm going to teach you not to complain. And now we're suffering. We did bring this upon us. We're sorry. Formal apology. 32 today, 32 tomorrow, 33 on Sunday. It is going to be so hot. Severe thunderstorm also potential for today. So just a heads up on that. Woo-wee! Those thunderstorms, they're coming in fierce. This is Phil Collins, Rock 102. Weather is for Valley Ford Hag.

0: Nirvana, Rock 102, here is not How to Do Craven, okay? We got Country Thunder happening this weekend. Creed taking the stage on Saturday. Very excited for it. This is what CJ did.
1: It was kind of a spur-of-the-moment decision after the Sutherland Bar on a Saturday night.
0: Wow. That's not the time you want to go.
1: But so we get out to Craven, and it's like 4 o'clock in the morning, 5 o'clock in the morning, and I had a tent. Kind of somewhat set up the tent. My one buddy was in the car with both back doors open. The other guy was in the tent, and it was collapsed, and he's his leg sticking out. The best part about it was on the drive back, we stopped off at Blackstrap and jumped in the lake.
0: Thank you for reminding me what that feels like so that I do not have too many beers on Saturday.
1: I only had one CD in the car because it was a newer car, and it was the Red Hot Chili Peppers. California Gates, and I swear to God, I hear a song from that, and it's just like... flashbacks of what an awful experience that was.
2: So should we throw on some chilies then?
0: I mean, if we want to be dicks, but we'll put this one on. It's Give It Away, Rock 102.

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1: Hey, it's Ugly Kid Joel, and I'm out at the Co-op Liquor Store out in Warman, and it is an absolutely gorgeous day in Saskatoon. It is 30-some degrees. We're having a heat warning all weekend long. 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It is the 12 Sips of Summer campaign, and we're celebrating the one-year anniversary of Co-op Liquor opening here in Warman, so there are some amazing deals. How about these J.P. 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
7: 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And, maybe you need a little vodka. 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
0: 1979 Camaro. This is the Z28. 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And you could be winning it. 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And that's what's happening around Saskatoon. I'm Whitney.
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Spring, Rock 102. Okay, it looks like maybe this weather is just going to pass by Saskatoon. I am looking at the radar, and they have called for a thunderstorm watch in the area, but looks like it's more like kind of North Battleford area. So if you are going out to the lake today, and that's kind of where the lake is, well, heads up, you might be coming into some weather on the highway. Let me know if there's anything. 306-938-3733. Here's Monster Truck.

0: Monster Truck, Rock 102, Highway 11 going to be busy as people making it out to Country Thunder this year. Craven, yes, we are going for the first time. I have no idea what to expect. Never been. Definitely have heard the stories. Highway 11, we got Amy. Are you going?
1: No, I'm not. But I did drive by the check stop, and I got to say, I'm really glad to be like on the other side of the road watching everybody else get pulled over.
0: Oh, are they catching people?
1: No, I think everybody's behaving themselves, which is good. That's what you want to see.
0: That is why you tell people there's a check stop, so that people don't do the dumb things, and then everybody's safe.
1: Everyone seems to be behaving themselves, so that's good.
0: Have you ever been to... Yeah.
1: Oh, yeah. Many times. I loved it.
0: Okay, well, thank you for the heads up on the check stop. Just a heads up. Yeah, Highway 11 might be a little bit slow. Maybe next year, Amy. Here's Nazareth.

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The 90s. 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

0: White Stripes, Seven Nation Army. I got Jason on the horn. What's up, bud?
1: Hey, this storm is not quite missing us.
0: Well, we're being hopeful. So far, we're in the clear here on Sass Crescent. Whereabouts are you at?
1: I'm at the South Costco, and it was just hammering on it.
0: Oh, was it raining?
1: Let up. Oh, it is raining, thunder. Yeah. Wind just f***ing terrible.
0: Why can't we just have nice things? What the hell? If the summer finally starts, what, yesterday or something? Now we got to deal with this? My God.
2: Oh, yeah, the parking lot here looks like it's starting to flood.
0: Oh, my gosh. The good news is that the weather radar is saying we're just getting kind of skimmed on the outskirts of town. We're getting skimmed by this system moving through. So hopefully she'll be gone. We'll be good to go. 306-938-3733. Keep the updates coming if you can. Appreciate the call, Jason. It's currently 28 degrees out there, and hopefully the sun sticks around for a while. Here's some Soundgarden.

0: Soundgarden, Rock 102. Okay, so we got heat warnings, storm warnings. A couple nights ago, a lot of people had hail damage. What was it, 16,000 hail damage claims so far in Saskatchewan. And, of course, we got Leticia. Now can't go to Craven because of that storm a couple nights ago. Thank you for letting us know. We'll get rid of those tickets. But did you say a quarter of your crops or a quarter section or what?
1: It actually went through three quarter sections.
2: Oh, no.
1: I thought it was only a quarter section, but no, it went... It, like, went diagonally across. We also had a whole bunch of downed trees, and, yeah. Yesterday, last night was crazy.
0: Okay.
2: Yeah, well, I'm so sorry.
0: We'll take those. We'll give them to someone. But instead, I have a feeling by August 13th, you'll have things cleaned up. Do you want beaches tickets? Rotary Park? Summer Soundwave?
1: Yeah, that sounds like a fun idea.
0: We can't bring your crop back, but we'll take you to the beach, Leticia. And you had like an optimistic, what did you text me in?
1: So Aaron drove back from the city, and I guess on Highway 5, some grain bins blew into the power line or something like that.
0: Oh my God.
1: Down grain bins, yeah. So I'm like, okay, I'll see, like, we got it bad, but grain bins are, yeah, that's bad.
0: All optimism. Thanks, Leticia. Okay, here's the beaches. Rock 102, they are going to be at Summer Soundwave, August 13th, Rotary Park.

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1: Hey, it's Ugly Kid Joel, and we are out at the Co-op Liquor Store out in Warman. And why are we here? Well, it is the one-year anniversary since they first opened up the store, and it is the 12 Sips of Summer campaign going on with Co-op. What does that mean? 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

0: Allison Chains, Rock 102. We got Country Thunder coming up this weekend. Very excited. It is my first time. Never been to Craven. And Creed is coming. So, yeah, there is a reason to go. And plus, I mean, you know, I've come around on country music. It's fun to party to, at least. Okay, Ed's on the line. He says it might or may not have been Craven. He did say it was a music festival, but he won't say which
1: I
0: one.
1: I won't say which one because the people will actually know who they were. Yeah, I was coming back from getting some beer at the beer tent, and come around the corner, and there was multiple inappropriate behaviors being done by several people. And one of them was in a furry costume.
2: Get out of here!
1: No, I'm like, okay, I think I need more beer, and I need to go somewhere else.
3: Oh my gosh, what was the costume?
1: It was a giant pink rabbit.

0: it's Grace, Rock 102. If you're on Highway 11, chances are you may be behind a check stop because, of course, cops are out there making sure people are getting to Country Thunder safely. So please do that. Be safe on the way to Country Thunder. Creed happening tomorrow night. Of course, we'll play some Creed in the 5 o'clock foreplay if you want to get in on that. 306-938-3733. I got Amy. What's the craziest thing you've seen at Craven? You love going. You've gone almost every year.
1: I saw a couple guys floating down a mattress on the river of Grossness.
0: Like a straight-up mattress?
1: A straight-up mattress. And then another year I went there, I tripped over a body, and I thought for sure the person was dead. But they weren't. They were just that drunk.
0: I just was reading the story about the Craven block parents, and they, like, help people if they're lost and they need to find their campsite because they're too drunk.
1: Really?
0: Isn't that the sweetest thing?
1: It is. Yeah, maybe that's what I can do when I retire. I'll become a Craven block parent.
0: Yeah, you know, I'm not going the whole way, but I am going to bring extra sunscreen for the people, you know?

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1: Okay, I'd cover my ears with a fat trucker's ass cheeks to not hear that song again. That was from Mechanic Brad. This is the last time we played the new Greta Van Fleet, which, yes, I'm about to play now, and I know what you're saying. Why would you play a song if it sucks? But I don't know if it sucks. This is what the New Music Radar is all about. You tell us. Again, text in 306-938-3733. So far, I think this one's destined for a flushing. We will flush the songs down the toilet if enough people don't like them. Here's what Chalk said about it. Slightly off-key and awkward sounding, but other than that, it's terrible. 306-938-3733. Are you in the minority? Do you like this one? Play your games. Greta Van Fleet. If you're a fan, you better let us know. It is going down the poop.

0: have beef with Greta Van Fleet, okay? I'm just telling you what people are saying, okay? Speaking of beef, I was at Bear Wire today. They had beef on a bun. Thanks so much for having me. But Sebastian at Bear Wire was even like, hey, I heard you talking smack about Greta Van Fleet. And then he's like, but then I heard the new song and I get it. What do you guys think? 306-938-3733. And this does not mean we're flushing the entire band. We might just have to flush that one song. In case you haven't heard, during New Music Radar, if you hate it, we usually flush it. I mean, here's a good example. Steve's a fan.
1: I love them all to bits, and I really want them to succeed. They were actually my first concert back in 2018.
2: Wow.
1: And I fell in love with them after that.
0: Yeah, we all want them to succeed, but that new song, what do you think?
1: What do I think? I was afraid you were going to ask me this.
0: I know. See? That's all I have to... That's really... you don't even need to know what his opinion is. Here's Cars, Rock 102.

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8: 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This is what you want to grab. 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You can enter that. 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
1: It is brought to you by Steel Craft Door Products. Let's do this thing. I've got Tutoko on the horn. What are we starting with, bud?
2: It's got to be George Thorogood. Who do you love?
1: Oh, yeah. I love the guitar in this tune. Yes, my friend. Let's do it.
2: Okay. Who do you love? Coming on to the 5 o'clock foreplay with my good friend Sully, who's going to be out at the Craven Festival this weekend. So you may all drop by and say hello.
1: Love it. Love it. Thanks, Tutoko. Appreciate it, buddy.
2: Cheers.

0: George Thorogood and the Destroyers, who do you love? Starting out our foreplay for Steel Craft Door Products, 306-938-3733. Man, if you think it's warm out there today, just imagine what Craven is going to be like tomorrow. I got Gigi on the horn. What's up?
1: I do not envy you in the slightest.
0: It's going to be hot.
1: Well, have you been to Country Thunder before?
0: I never have. No, I'm a rookie. First timer here.
1: If you had rubber boots, I would take those.
0: Okay, okay, good tip. Rubber boots, doing that. Actually, I might have to buy some.
1: Be the best investment you've ever made in your whole entire life.
0: All right, that's happening. I still got some time. I'll get some boots. What are we doing for a tune here, Gigi?
1: I would love to hear Sunday Bloody Sunday by U2. I love that song.
0: Great song. I mean, it's obviously not about great things, but the song itself is very good.
1: It's a banger.

0: Classic U2, Sunday Bloody Sunday. That one's for Jeej. 306-938-3733, the number to call or to text if you've got a request for today's foreplay. I don't know if I've seen this number before. Hello, who is this?
1: Oh, it's Jason.
0: Jason, my friend. Well, first and foremost, truly appreciate you calling the foreplay. Now let's get a great tune on for you. What are you thinking?
1: Tonight, let's go with Ride the Lightning.
0: Oh, giddy up.

0: Metallica, some Ride the Lightning. All right, let's wrap up this foreplay for Steelcraft Door Products. I got Dean on the horn. What are you up to, bud?
1: Oh, you know, working up a storm.
0: Yeah, good man, good man.
1: Watching the dark clouds roll by.
0: Dude, yeah, I know, I'm getting a little worried here. I think we'll be okay. It's supposed to just, like, skim and just barely hit us.
1: Yeah, it looks like it's over Lawson area and north of 50th.
0: Yeah, I know. Hopefully it just skims by, though, and, you know, we get out of here unscathed. What are you thinking for the foreplay, bud? You've got the last seat in the house here. What are we doing?
1: Do you have Fallen to Pieces by Velvet Revolver?
0: Oh, yes! Some Velvet Revolver, absolutely.
1: Excellent. That's why I like you, man. You always pull out the good ones.
0: Oh, man, that's a good tune by a great, great band.
1: It is, yeah.
0: Scott Whelan, gone too soon. Velvet Revolver, also gone too soon. Dean, my friend, you have yourself a great weekend.
1: You too, my friend.

0: Some Nickelback off the Long Road album. It's feeling way too damn good.
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0: That is what we are going to be feeling and craving tomorrow. It's going to be awesome. I think I saw that we have some neck fans that have been purchased today, so that's very exciting. The Humidex hitting the high, mid to high 40s. I got to emphasize mid to high 40s tomorrow in Craven Country Thunder. It is going to be hot. It's going to be very toasty for these guys. Let's fire up some Creed.

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0: That is Papa Roach, so you might be fine. And if you're trying to weave your way through downtown, trying to get home from work for the weekend, a few streets might still be blocked off. We've got sidewalk sales, and they're going on until 8 o'clock tonight. So yeah, just a few streets, a handful of them here and there. If you want to find out the exact ones before you hop on the road, you can just hop online. Head to CKOM. They've got a whole list of them, what's going on there. Anyhow, also to note, Warman Road northbound right now, trying to go towards Circle. Still a little busy because the University Bridge still closed off in both directions. Now, if you got any other updates for me, 306-938-3733. Let me know.
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0: All right. This weather this weekend is going to be absolutely nuts. It's going to be hot tomorrow in the city. We're looking at temperatures around 33 degrees. Humidex hitting the low to mid 40s or so for Saskatoon. If you're heading down to Craven like we are, Whit, Ugly Kid Joel, and myself, the Humidex, she ain't pretty. We're talking mid to high 40s. Officially, the temperature is hitting tomorrow, 35 degrees tomorrow, 36 degrees Sunday in Craven. It is going to be crazy hot. 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
1: Hey, our subscriptions are taking over our lives. 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
8: This is Brian Degdello with the weekly fishing conditions from around Saskatchewan, courtesy of the Fishing Hole. Warmer weather in July should help keep the good fishing reports across central Saskatchewan for walleye. Top techniques include bottom bouncing and trolling crankbaits, and good walleye licks at this time include Tobin, Last Mountain, and Dory for trophy fish, and Besnard, Jan, and Otter for numbers of fish. For trout anglers, lakers will be down in 40 to 70 feet of water on lakes such as Lac La Plonge, Little Bear, and White Swan. 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And for pike anglers, good reports are coming in from Dalaran, Cowan, Pinos, and Chittick Lakes. And those are the fishing conditions from around the province, courtesy of the Fishing Hole at 805 Circle Drive. Remember, you can count on the Fishing Hole. Good luck and good fishing.
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